0: I-98 News.
1: Sunny, tops of 18 on the way today. Good morning, I'm Emma Smith with your 10 o'clock news. The state's health minister is urging people to avoid attending hospital emergency departments unless they need to. Several hospitals experienced an influx of patients overnight, with presentations surging. Kira MP Ryan Park says there are alternative options for those who need medical attention.
2: We're always prioritising those most unwell, and that's why we're calling on people, if you don't need to use an emergency department, if it's not an emergency, use that 1-800-022-222 number.
1: There's an urgent call for 12,000 Australians to come forward and donate blood. Supplies of blood types O positive, O negative and A positive are low. Donations can be made at the Wollongong Donor Centre on Kenny Street until 7pm tonight. Lifeblood spokesperson Anya Tandon says regular donors have been cancelling due to winter illness.
3: We know that winter illnesses are impacting the number of people coming in, with almost 40% of Australians reporting cold and flu-like symptoms, which means that they can't donate at that time.
1: Two Shoalhaven veteran organisations have been awarded nearly $19,000 as part of the federal government's Veteran Wellbeing Grants program. The funds will go toward upgrading the Sussex Inlet RSL Memorial Hall and holding two Indigenous engagement workshops at the Shoalhaven Veteran and Family Hub. The grant program is designed to improve health and wellbeing within local communities. The federal government is expecting more mass wildlife deaths from the H5 strain of bird flu as 78 detections are confirmed. A cluster of birds found in an island off South Australia has been confirmed as the first mortality event in our native wildlife. And visitors to the Royal National Park are being advised of temporarily closures this week. Sections of the park have been shut until Thursday evening as the National Parks and Wildlife Service carries out an aerial deer control program.
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1: The New South Wales Rugby League is about to announce the new coach of the Blue State of Origin side. Senior assistant coach Matt King will be confirmed to take over from Laurie Daly, and Josh Inglis limped from Australian training with a back spasm. He's expected to recover within a few days as the Aussies count down to playing Bangladesh in the top end.
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1: Mostly sunny, tops of 18 on the way today. Fine and sunny tomorrow, reaching 18. Partly cloudy, tops of 17 forecast on Thursday. Right now in Thirroul, it's 12 degrees on I-98.
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5: 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It's coming up next with the i98fm $30,000 mystery word. I promised you Nelly on the way with the new one from Olivia Rodrigo, but this is Ariana.

The word on all of the Illawarra's lips. I-98's $30,000 mystery word. Guess again in 20 minutes. Feel good. I

0: It's Feel Good, I-98. Do you believe in guessing the mystery word correctly? Well, guess again coming up inside the next 15 minutes. Hello, you got Nath all day while you work. Now, over the weekend, you might have heard about this big festival over in Chicago. It's called the Lollapalooza Festival. It's basically the step under both Coachella and Glastonbury. Well, a big artist, a K-pop artist by the name of Jennie, she's in Blackpink, became the first female solo K-pop artist to play at the event. You might know her from this rendition of Tame Impala's Dracula. She's come out recently as well saying that she and Tame Impala have got new music on the way. Yep, would love to collab with him again. And speaking of, he is coming up next to the Aussie-born Tame Impala, also known as Kevin Parker, coming up right here at Feel Good I-98.
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0: Rocking out to Novacon this morning. This is I-98 with Nate. And it happens all day while you work. 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
0: One word stands between you and the cash. Let's go to Coniston with Phil, who sounds like you're driving at the moment, Phil.
3: Yeah, I'm going to pull over. I do have you on speaker, but I'm going to pull over anyway because I want to relax. I want to relax, mate.
0: Is it nerve-wracking talking to me, is it?
3: No, it's all good, mate.
0: Nerve-wracking for a chance of winning $10,000. That's really why you're nervous, hey?
3: That's correct, mate.
0: Life-changing amount of money. What would you spend that amount of money on if you did win?
3: Partying, I think.
0: Party responsibly, Phil.
4: It tastes like the inside of a d-. It's disgusting.
0: What do you think the word is?
3: I'll go with esky.
0: Esky. Tastes like the inside of an esky.
3: Yeah.
0: Well, it makes sense for sure. Can it be disgusting? I suppose if you don't empty it out after a few days.
3: Yeah, well, if you don't clean it out for 6 months, which someone I know hasn't done.
0: Go on, call them out.
3: No, I won't. I won't do that.
0: So inside of an esky, that's what you think Christian thinks is disgusting. What made you land on esky?
3: Look, it's just something that, like, you would be familiar with. I mean, I know there's been plenty of guesses about all kinds of, you know, sewers and stuff like that, but mm-hmm. I know it would be disgusting, but I don't think anyone would be that sort of close to having tasting inside of a sewer, for example.
0: Exactly. You know? But, it's like those things we know are disgusting, but this is sort of something that can be disgusting if you leave it for a long time. Yeah. Oh, okay, I get you. I like the reasoning behind this, Phil. You really thought about it.
3: Well, that's my thinking anyway, man. Who knows?
0: Who knows? Well, let's find out together, shall we?
3: Yeah, thanks, man.
4: It tastes like the inside of a d-. It's disgusting.
0: No, it's not esky, Phil.
3: Oh, well, we've discounted another one, didn't we?
0: Yep, crossed it off the list. It's on the incorrect guest list now on i98fm.com.au. Because you had a guest today, Phil, as well, I'm going to hook you up with $50 to spend on whatever you like.
3: Yeah, thanks, mate. Thanks. Appreciate it.
0: Thanks for playing, Phil. And of course, it's all thanks to Wollongong Golf Club, home of Championship Golf, family-friendly dining and breathtaking views. You can guess again for the $30,000 mystery word up after 12.
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0: Chaperone's Pink Pony Club. This is I-98. If you want an exclusive tour of the brand new Bruce Gordon Centre that the Dragons are training out of, well, keep listening after 11. Your next chance to come along to our big invite-only day. It's happening next week. Your chance to win coming up after 11 o'clock. More feel-good music, of course. Miles Smith, Niall Horan, and the Queen Bee herself up after the news.
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1: I-98 traffic.
16: Through Corrimal, a fair bit of traffic for the Princes Highway, and it's busy in between Rothery Street and Railway Street. Also, again, in Ferry Meadow, a bit of congestion for both directions of the Princes Highway in between Balgowrie Road and Cabbage Tree Lane. The M1 Princess Motorway, all clear in either direction through Mount Ousley. It's time to complete your census, complete online, by paper, or with help from census staff in the Census Every Answer Matters, authorised by the Australian Bureau of Statistics, Canberra. A top of 18 expected, mostly sunny conditions. I'm Jace Flaxman. That's the latest on Feel Good, I-90.
1: 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I-98 News.
17: Mostly sunny, tops of 18 on the way today. Good morning, I'm Emma Smith with your 11 o'clock news. Analysts say the start of spring will remain quiet for the property market as auction clearance rates continue to lag. Fewer than 55% of homes auctioned have sold for the 10th week in a row. Cotality Head of Research Tim Lawless says he isn't expecting the usual uptick when the weather warms up.
18: Still, it will be a test for the marketplace, and we're not expecting to see clearance rates starting to rise through spring. I think they've kind of found a holding pattern around this low 50% range.
17: There are calls for Wollongong Council to ditch plans to build a skate park at McKay Park to preserve green space. The proposal was given the green light in December last year following community consultation. Friends of McKay Park claim the city is becoming a concrete jungle and we need to protect every square metre of parkland. Spokesperson Patricia O'Brien says there are alternative sites that should be considered.
19: Showground 2, the former Dragons training ground, has suddenly been made available for community use, and we thought that would be an ideal situation right by the ocean. We also think perhaps Eaton Park.
17: Dangerous drivers and non-compliant vehicles have been targeted during a police blitz in the Illawarra. Officers were deployed to dangerous driving hotspots including Mount Kira, Ducks Forest, Knights Hill and the Wollongong CBD last week. They issued 70 infringement notices over 2 days, including 58 defects, while two people were allegedly caught driving while suspended. Police are warning antisocial drivers they will be caught. Industry insiders warn Australia risks losing its position as a cruising hotspot unless a review is fast-tracked. Operators have been waiting for a review of the Coast Trading Act, which governs cruise ships. They say Australia is becoming less competitive due to costs and regulatory uncertainty. And the average price of petrol has increased by around 3 cents a litre across the country.
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17: Laurie Daly's senior assistant Matt King has been confirmed as the new coach of the New South Wales State of Origin side. The former Storm and Rabbitohs star has been entrusted with defending the Shield in 2027. King says it means the world to him to be able to lead his state.
20: To the people of New South Wales, I'm a country boy and I know how hard life can be in New South Wales. But you guys deserve a team that you can be proud of, a team that you recognise when you watch us play.
17: And recently retired batsman Usman Khawaja believes Australia's batting lineup is well placed to handle a busy 12 months of test cricket.
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17: Mostly sunny, tops of 18 on the way today. Fine and sunny tomorrow, reaching 18. Partly cloudy, tops of 17 forecast on Thursday. Right now in Windang, it's 15 degrees on
1: 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I-98's $30,000 mystery word. I-98's
0: mystery word. A share in over $30,000 up for grabs with the mystery word today. Kate, how would you spend that type of money?
21: Oh, wow. I think a nice holiday, maybe across to, like, Europe, Croatia, somewhere like that.
22: Oh, a bit of a Euro summer by the sounds of it.
21: Yeah.
0: Get away from this cold, damned weather here in the Illawarra and go enjoy your life if you did win the cash.
23: It tastes like the inside of a... It's disgusting.
0: If you think you know the word, it's coming up after 12 o'clock this afternoon. And don't forget to look online at i98fm.com.au for all the incorrect guesses so far. There is a full list there. So make sure you look at that before you call up. Beyonce, on the way after Miles Smith. It's i98. So sad.

0: Tops of 18 across the Illawarra today, looking A-OK out there at the moment. Hey, coming up inside the next 20 minutes, your chance to get an exclusive invite to a Money Can't Buy experience at the brand new Bruce Gordon Centre, home of the St. George Illawarra Dragons. You can get a full tour of the whole facilities. Just keep listening out to us here at Feel Good. I-98, Alex Warren and Amy Winehouse on the way next.
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0: And the guys, back tomorrow. Join in with the Feel Good Fun Whinge Away Wednesday. If you've got something you want to whine about, make sure you listen in and have a whinge about it. Whatever you want. $2,550 up for grabs on the Big Bad Birthday Wheel. But if you missed it this morning, Christian and Bella were talking probably about the biggest news story in Australia at the moment. All about bird flu and how they're getting to pelicans.
3: Imagine if a pelican gets the virus and they just fall from those light poles. You know how they sit on top of the light poles there?
4: Man, they fall right on top of you. Like, it's terrifying. Insane. You know, nothing gets you quite as scared as walking underneath a pelican at Rattle Reserve.
3: So scary.
4: You look up and see how big they are and you think, this could be an absolute disaster. Ruin my whole day.
3: Yeah, oh, it absolutely would. Yeah, that would go into your sock.
4: It would, absolutely. In your sock, in your soul. Yeah.
0: I would also argue that the seagulls down at Top Deck there in North Wollongong, definitely on par with that. They're back tomorrow when you wake up, so make sure you're tuned in then.
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0: throw it back to 2011 when Calvin Harris could not make an absolute banger. 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

0: This is Feel Good, I-98 with Nate. News is next, but first...
1: Dragons fans, they will be over the moon. And here come the Dragons!
0: Let's talk about some footy because this is your chance to win a Money Can't Buy exclusive tour of the brand new Bruce Gordon Centre down in North Wollongong there. If you want to be there, 4226-9898 right now. Of course, it's us. All thanks to us here at Feel Good. I-98. January, are you a big Dragons fan?
2: That's a bit of understatement. You know, I'm the biggest, I guess I'm the biggest Dragons fan. Well, Steelers fan there is.
0: Oh, right. So you're old school Illawarra Steelers. Okay.
2: Yeah.
0: Well, it's a good thing the Bruce Gordon Centre is down here in the Illawarra because then technically you can still argue that it's the Steelers. But, of course, it is the St. George Illawarra Dragons, the brand new Bruce Gordon Centre. January, you've just got an invite to an exclusive tour.
2: Yay! Oh, this will be awesome. I will bring my partner. He's also a big Dragons fan, so this is great.
0: Amazing stuff. Who is your favourite player this year?
2: I will have to say it's a toss between Damon Cook or Hamish Stewart.
0: Hamish Stewart, one of the young boys from
2: the Illawarra.
0: How good are some of our new up-and-coming big players? They're signed on the Couchman Brothers next year as well, so it's going to be a good year for the Dragons. How good's that?
2: Thank you.
0: That's all right, of course. Every day this week, your chance to get along to our exclusive access tour of the Bruce Gordon Centre. Just keep it locked on to 98.1 all day to win.
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16: I-98 Traffic.
17: Through Coniston, there's some moderate traffic in both directions of Spring Hill Road in between Swan Street and Masters Road. In North Wollongong, a little light traffic coming off Burke Street and making things busy at Memorial Drive and Princess Highway. And to run around town for lunchtime, no big hold-ups or roadwork zones for the Wollongong CBD. The M1 Princess Motorway all clear in either direction through Mount Ousley. 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A top of 18, a mostly sunny afternoon on the way. I'm Jace Flaxman. That's latest on Feel Good I-98.
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18: Mostly sunny across the Illawarra today. Good afternoon, I'm Max Arnold with your midday news. The corporate watchdog is warning Australians about the risks of using foreign platforms to bet on the outcomes of future events. ASIC has released new advice about putting money on offshore prediction markets, which are being heavily promoted on social media. Commissioner Alan Kirkland says none of these trading platforms are licensed to operate in Australia, meaning consumers have no protection under our laws.
19: They're really bets on future events. And just like gambling, one possible outcome is that you lose all of your money. And that's why Australians should approach these products with extreme caution.
18: 82-year-old Bob Montgomery has died following a medical episode just hours after completing a charity bike ride with his grandson from Broome to Bowral. The pair cycled nearly 5,300 kilometres over 6 weeks and raised more than $70,000 for motor neurone disease research. They crossed the finish line on Sunday and attended a celebration function in Sydney's Rose Bay, with former NRL star Jai Arrow among those in attendance. Bob tragically passed away later that evening. The state's health minister is reminding patients to only attend hospital emergency departments for serious life-threatening conditions, amid the peak flu season. Kira MP Ryan Park says the system is likely to remain under severe strain for the next few weeks. A community group is fighting to relocate a planned skate park at Wollongong's McCabe Park before a tender is awarded. The proposal was given the green light in December last year following community consultation. Friends of McCabe Park claim the Dragons' old training ground at Wynn Stadium or the Beaton Park multi-sport venue are more suitable locations. Spokesperson Patricia O'Brien says they don't want to see the concrete replace lush green space.
20: When we stand in the park and just look behind us, we see high-rise running along Kenny Street, Atchison Street, Ellen Street. So it's really heat-absorbent concrete. And in time, probably the park's going to be surrounded by high-rise.
18: And $120 million will be spent over the next 4 years to upgrade the Sydney Opera House. The state government funding will be used to renew critical infrastructure and replace old technology.
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18: The New South Wales Rugby League has confirmed Matt King as the new coach of the Blues Origin side. He's been serving as an assistant coach in the setup for the past 3 years. And Broncos NRLW veteran Ali Brigginshaw will face the judiciary over her horror tackle on Bulldogs fullback Taylor Preston. She's been referred directly over a Grade 3 dangerous throw charge.
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18: Mostly sunny across the Illawarra today. Sunny and 18 again tomorrow. Clear skies and tops of 17 on Thursday. Right now in Jarrowa, it's 17 degrees on
3: 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I-98's $30,000 mystery word.
0: I'd say it's a pretty good afternoon to win some cash. How about you? $10,000 up for grabs on the i98FM mystery word. All you got to do is fill in the blank.
6: It tastes like the inside of a d***. It's disgusting.
0: Of the following phrase. Yep, let's hear it again.
6: It tastes like the inside of a d***. It's disgusting.
0: What tastes disgusting according to Christian? All right. 4226-9898. We'll play in about half an hour. While you're eating lunch, you can win $10,000. So go all out today. Go somewhere fancy. Don't tell your boss you're coming back. Just have a long lunch on me if you win the cash, of course. And remember, i98fm.com.au for all the incorrect guesses so far. And don't guess two words. Don't make that mistake. It's the mystery word. Guess again soon. Olivia Rodrigo, drop dead. It's i98.

0: 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Solve the mystery. Win the cash. Guess again in 20 minutes. Feel good.
1: 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Like the legend of the phoenix. All ends with beginnings.

0: This afternoon, what a man. Your chance to guess the i98 FM $30,000 mystery word. It's on the way inside the next 20 minutes, but first...
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0: 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Spin again at 7:30. Whinge Away Wednesday returns as well. But if you missed it this morning, the guys had a little bit of trouble in just talking.
2: Bella back on desk. Desk.
3: What are you calling? What am I talking about? Mate.
2: Well, kind
3: of. It's a deck. Yeah. As long as it's not another D, we're okay.
2: Oh, you know it could be that. Who knows? Yeah. If it was a New Zealander and you're back on deck, you know?
3: Wow.
0: Definitely took a turn for the worst this morning, but they're back, refreshed, ready to go for a feel-good hump day tomorrow when you wake up. Let's check in with the Street Fleet next and play the Black Eyed Peas plus some Samba.
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22: 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I-98.

0: 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I-98's $30,000 mystery word.
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0: The nostalgia hits hard with that one. The Rembrandts here at I-98 with Nate trying to hook you up with some cash.
1: 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I-98's
0: mystery word. One word stands between you and sharing over $30,000 with the mystery word 4226-9898. Matt in Figtree, you've gotten through.
2: Oh, you're kidding.
0: No, I'm not kidding. That's why you're talking to me at the right time.
2: Excellent.
0: Have you been trying over the last few weeks to get through and guess?
2: Mainly this week myself, yeah.
0: This week's only been 2 days, so you've done pretty good. You've got a pretty good record so far, Matt.
2: Yeah.
0: Of course, this is the phrase.
3: It tastes like the inside of a d-. It's disgusting.
0: Matt's in Figtree. What do you think the I-98 FM $30,000 mystery word is?
2: Camel.
0: Inside of a camel. Okay. It makes sense. What's your reasoning behind that?
2: Goes back to, I think it was like a Bear Grylls episode. I remember something about a Bear Grylls eating out of a camel, and I thought that would be pretty gross.
0: Yeah, I wonder what they taste like. Yeah. It tastes like, I know how like a lot of people just say, oh yeah, it tastes like chicken, when it definitely doesn't.
2: No.
0: Well, Christian thinks he knows what the inside of a camel tastes like, and he thinks it's disgusting.
2: Yeah.
0: For $10,000, Matt, let's find out if it's camel. You ready to go?
2: Let's do it. I'm ready.
0: Fingers crossed for you.
3: It tastes like the inside of a d-. It's disgusting.
0: No, it's not camel, Matt.
2: Okay.
0: That's all right. You had your guess. I liked it, but unfortunately we've got to put it on the incorrect guest list.
2: No problem. It's all good.
0: $50 in your pocket as well for guessing today too, Matt.
2: Appreciate that.
0: Oh, of course. All thanks to Wollongong Golf Club as well. 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It is added to that. Camel, if you missed it, is not the i98fm $30,000 mystery word. 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

0: is I98 with Nate. Big breaking news. The New South Wales Rugby League have officially appointed Matt King as the new Blues coach. Hear what he first had to say since being appointed in the newsroom with Max next. Of course, more feel-good music coming up after one with Coldplay and Bon Jovi.
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1: I-98 Traffic.
14: Traffic on the M1 flowing freely southbound through Berkeley past North Cliff Drive. Victory, heavy delays around Victory Grove for the Princes Highway at the Avenue. Fly pass all clear in both directions. Make light work of the heavy loads in the all-new Navara. 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I am Erin Healy. That's the latest on Feel Good I-98.
1: 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I-98 News.
15: mostly sunny across the Illawarra today. Good afternoon, I'm Max Arnold with your 1 o'clock news. The federal government has sidestepped questions about whether it will strengthen its gambling advertising laws. A parliamentary inquiry is examining the legislation which seeks to restrict wagering ads on TV, radio and online. Anti-gambling advocates argue the bill should include a ban on inducements like bonus bets and cash rewards. But Deputy Prime Minister Richard Marles says this is not currently being considered.
16: We've looked at this issue in detail over a long period of time. There is a balance that has to be struck here, and we intend to, you know, reach that balance. But in the process, we've engaged in the toughest set of reforms in respect of gambling and gambling advertising that we have seen.
15: A grandfather has died following a medical episode just hours after completing a charity bike ride for MND from Broome to Bowral. 82-year-old Bob Montgomery cycled nearly 5,300 kilometres over 6 weeks with his 18-year-old grandson, Tom Malcolm. It was his sixth long-distance ride for charity, with his wife Jenny dubbing the latest adventure One Last Ride. The pair managed to raise over $100,000 for motor neurone disease research. And our analysts say the start of spring will remain quiet for the property market as auction clearance rates continue to lag. Fewer than 55% of homes auctioned have sold for the 10th week in a row. Cotality Head of Research Tim Lawless says he isn't expecting the usual uptick when the weather warms up.
17: Still, it will be a test for the marketplace, and we're not expecting to see clearance rates starting to rise through spring. I think they've kind of found a holding pattern around this low 50% range.
15: The average cost of unleaded petrol in Wollongong today is just under $2.03 a litre. The price is on par with the New South Wales average, which has risen 3.7% in 2 days. And conservation groups are calling for a national wetland restoration plan to prevent a mass H5 bird flu mortality event in water bird populations.
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15: Matt King has been entrusted with New South Wales' Defence of the State of Origin Shield next year. He takes over from Laurie Daly, who he was serving for as a senior assistant. King says he's been at many clubs over his playing and coaching career, but his heart belongs to his state.
18: The one true rugby league love of my life has been the New South Wales Blues. To know now that I have the opportunity to guide the team moving forward, to lead the program over the next little period, as I mentioned, means the absolute world to me.
15: And Serena and Venus Williams have been given a wildcard entry for women's doubles at the Cincinnati Open.
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15: Mostly sunny today, reaching 18 across the Illawarra. Sunny and 18 again tomorrow. Clear skies and tops of 17 on Thursday. Right now in Tarawana, it's 17 degrees on I-98.
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0: It returns later this afternoon with Marjay, a share in over 30,000 to be won. If you can guess the mystery word, how would you spend that kind of cash, Mary?
19: I would like to finish my mortgage and save for 2030 World Cup.
0: Oh, you want to go to the World Cup in 2030?
19: Yeah, I'll put some money away for that.
0: Oh, is that it's in Europe. Obviously a big Euro trip by the sounds of it.
19: Yeah.
0: Well, fingers crossed for you, Mary, to win the cash and help you get over there to watch it. Obviously, that's a few years now, but start saving now. $10,000 would help. 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And, of course, this is your phrase.
20: It tastes like the inside of a... It's disgusting.
0: The I98FM $30,000 mystery word. It returns after this big K-pop Demon Hunters hit Golden. It's I98.

0: Rocking out to Bon Jovi. It's my life. You got Nate this afternoon right here at I-98. And if you love rock, well, the Sounds of Rock Festival is coming to Bulleye December 5. You can grab your tickets on sale now. 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
2: 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I-98.

0: all-time sing-along banger from Top Loader. Hello, you got Nate here at R98. Hope you're enjoying your Tuesday afternoon. Back tomorrow, Christian and Bella for breakfast, but Harry Styles in the midst of his massive 67-show tour across the world, the Together Together tour. Yes, I know, all the kids in the car probably doing 6-7 at the moment. Or is that phase past? Anyway, we're talking about Harry Styles, who has rediscovered the passion for his love in music.
1: It's not really about me. Like, it's always about the music, and it's always been about the music. And I think that, to me, has been, like, the greatest gift of what I've got out of this record, is kind of rediscovering that.
0: And I'm sure he definitely has with big hits like this one. American Girls continuing the feel-good music next alongside some Train as he hits his 28th show tonight for that tour. Absolutely incredible. We'll be in Australia later in the year, but American Girls up before two.
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6: 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I-98.

0: Wrapping up my time with you this afternoon. Marjay for the drive home coming up after two, the return of Trap Door Trivia and your next chance to guess the i98FM $30,000 mystery word. Don't forget the Wollongong Wolves. 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
2: i98 traffic.
15: Traffic on the M1 flowing through me southbound through Berkeley Pass and Northcliffe Drive. A fig tree heavy delays around Fig Tree Grove for the Princes Highway at the Avenue. Fly Pass all clear in both directions. It's Travel Tuesday at Flight Centre. 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Sunny today with tops of 19 degrees. I'm Erin Healy. That's the latest on Feel Good i98.
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16: mostly sunny across the Illawarra today. Good afternoon, I'm Max Arnold with your 2 o'clock news. The state opposition says it's not good enough people are being told to avoid the hospital amid a surge in demand linked to the winter flu season. Health Minister and Kira MP Ryan Park is urging those with non-life-threatening conditions to call a 24-hour helpline rather than attend an emergency department, after EDs in Western Sydney were inundated with an influx of patients overnight. Shadow Health Minister Sarah Mitchell says Labor has failed to follow through on promises to increase bed numbers in the region.
17: And the fact that after almost 4 years in government, the best thing that the Premier and his Health Minister can offer when it comes to reducing those pressures on our waiting rooms and our emergency departments is to hope people stay away is just not good enough.
16: A man has died following a medical episode just hours after completing a charity bike ride from Broome to Bowral. 82-year-old Bob Montgomery and his grandson raised tens of thousands of dollars for motor neurone disease during the 5,300-kilometre trip. The donations are continuing to pour in after his death, with the total raised now above $100,000. Qantas is understood to be in discussions to outsource up to 1,000 positions to India. Reports suggest the airline is working to cut costs and overhaul its operations using artificial intelligence. The airline says no formal agreement is in place and no decisions have been made. A community group is fighting to relocate a planned skate park at Wollongong's McCabe Park before a tender is awarded. The proposal was given the green light in December last year following community consultation. Friends of McCabe Park claim the Dragons' old training ground at Wynn Stadium or the Beaton Park multi-sport venue are more suitable locations. Spokesperson Patricia O'Brien says they don't want to see concrete replace lush green space.
18: When we stand in the park and just look behind us, we see high-rise running along Kenny Street, Atchison Street, Ellen Street. So it's really heat-absorbent concrete. And in time, probably the park's going to be surrounded by high-rise.
16: And there's an urgent call for 12,000 people to donate blood across Australia as winter illness forces regular donors to postpone. Lifeblood says supplies of O-positive and O-negative blood types, which are used in emergencies, are low.
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16: The Bulldogs are preparing to put their NRL Premiership credentials to the test in a Friday night blockbuster with the Roosters. Canterbury has surged into the top eight after winning six of its past seven games. Captain Stephen Crichton says his side is up to the task of bringing down the red-hot Roosters.
19: It's going to be a massive challenge for us, and I feel like the last few challenges that the teams that we've come up against, they've brought their best and we've brought our best as well.
16: And James Duckworth has defeated Chris O'Connell in the opening round at the Canadian Tennis Open. He set up an All-Australian battle with Alex Nemanor in the second round.
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16: Mostly sunny today, reaching 18 across the Illawarra. Sunny and 18 again tomorrow. Clear skies and tops of 17 on Thursday. Right now in Fairy Meadow, it's 18 degrees on I-98.
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0: The Spice Girls on 998. Mel B and Emma Bunton reckon there's going to be a mini Spice Girls reunion because, you see, the Spice Girls are feuding. They don't like each other anymore. So there's going to be a mini Spice Girls reunion. What's the point of that? It's either all the Spice Girls or no Spice Girls. Mel B reckons people have been hanging for a Spice Girls reunion. I've never heard anybody in the last 25 years ever say, oh, I'd like the Spice Girls to get together. Nobody's ever said that. Coming up, your chance to play for a share of $30,000. Yes, it's i98FM's Mystery Word, and it's coming up next.
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11: Wollongong!
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9: Hunts Marine?
8: Yeah.
9: Nice.
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1: 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I-98's
0: Mystery Word. Sam from Bulleye, welcome to the Mystery Word.
2: Hello, how are you?
0: I'm great. Sam's been hanging out to play the Mystery Word.
2: Her, yes, I have.
0: Her life's on hold just because of the Mystery Word.
2: It's like that, trying to get through.
0: Neglecting everyone and everything. That's fantastic.
2: Exactly.
0: This is why we do it. How long have you been trying to get through for the word?
2: Oh, a week.
0: And what makes you think that your word is the right word?
2: Because I guess it's not on the list yet.
0: Right.
2: And I just have had experiences at workplaces, not at my own home, with this particular item. Giving off a disgusting taste and smell. So
0: look at you, some hardcore research into the word. Hang on, listen to this.
3: It tastes like the inside of a... It's disgusting.
0: All right, Sam. Bulleye, $10,000 right now. It's riding out the check. What is

0: Mystery word.
1: A microwave.
0: Microwave, you reckon?
1: Yeah.
0: Let's see. Is it okay. A microwave?
2: It tastes like the inside of a... It's disgusting.
0: Oh, you've done all that work and it's not a microwave. Like, why is a microwave disgusting, though?
1: Well, as I said, not in my house, but...
0: Oh, the work,
1: you know, the communal kitchen.
0: Actually, right, yes, you're right. Our work microwave here is a cesspool of disease.
1: Oh, no, there you go. See, it doesn't matter what nice lunch you put in it, it ends up coming out smelling and tasting like everything else that was in there before.
0: That is actually a good guess when you think about it like that, but it is the wrong guess.
1: Never mind, I'll come up with another word.
0: But
1: thanks,
0: you do get $50 to spend on whatever you want.
1: Oh, awesome. Okay, thanks.
0: And it's all thanks to Wollongong Golf Club. The mystery word back after four.
1: Thanks.
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0: It's Miley on i98. Trapdoor Trivia is coming up after 3 o'clock. A double pass to see Lasso, the Cosmic Cabaret. You would have seen the posters all over the place. It's better when the voiceover lady does it.
1: Immerse yourself in a spectacular, risque, adults-only cabaret circus.
0: Lots of lassos, like the name suggests, and leather and, you know, stuff like that. Hence the reason it's over 18s. It's playing for a limited season, starts this weekend until the 22nd of August in Wollongong. You can win double passes coming up next.
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2: I-98 Traffic.
9: traffic on the M1, flowing freely southbound through Berkeley past Northcliff Drive. Victory heavy delays around Victory Grove, the Princes Highway at the Avenue. The bypass all clear in both directions. Luxcrete flooring, new from Clarendon. 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Mostly sunny today with tops of 18. I'm Erin Healy. That's the latest on Feel Good I-98.
2: 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I-98 News.
18: Mostly sunny across the Illawarra today. Good afternoon, I'm Max Arnold with your 3 o'clock news. Prominent gambling organisations say they are unaware of how much of their revenue comes from proceeds of crime. Representatives from Sportsbet and Tabcorp are appearing before a Senate probe into the federal government's wagering laws. The inquiry has heard one problem gambler allegedly stole $12 million to fund his betting addiction. It prompted a heated exchange between Greens Senator Sarah Hanson-Young and the Sportsbet representative.
19: How much of your revenue is from proceeds of crime?
20: Look,
19: Do you know?
20: I don't have a figure that you're asking for. What I'm trying to emphasise is we have...
19: But some of it is, isn't it?
20: Look, I think the way I can...
19: Some of it is.
20: I can try...
19: Yes or no?
18: The finalists of this year's IMB Bank Illawarra Business Awards have been announced. Kells Kiama Sevens, Coldale RSL and the Flagstaff Group are among those being recognised as an outstanding community organisation. Stand Up Paddleboarding Shell Harbour, Tasting Trails Australia and the Collective Beat are in the running for the Outstanding Visitor Experience Award. The winners will be announced at a black tie event at the University of Wollongong Hall on September 11. A record 119,000 complaints have been lodged with a financial watchdog. Superannuation and investments have seen the latest surge in concerns due to the Financial Complaints Authority. Chief Customer Officer Deborah Jenkins says as households face more budget pressures, they're taking a closer look at the institutions handling their money.
21: There's no doubt that in tough economic conditions, people do take a close look at their bank accounts. They do look at their terms and conditions, and it does make them think about where their money is going.
18: 82-year-old Bob Montgomery has died following a medical episode just hours after completing a charity bike ride with his grandson from Broome to Bowral. The pair cycled nearly 5,300 kilometres over 6 weeks and raised more than $100,000 for motor neurone disease research. They crossed the finish line on Sunday and attended a celebration function in Sydney's Rose Bay, with former NRL star Jai Arrow among those in attendance. Bob tragically passed away later that evening. And Kmart has sold out of a cheap new pair of camera-equipped glasses across Australia, sparking warnings from privacy advocates.
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18: Matt King says he's ready for a roller coaster ride after being named the new coach of the New South Wales Blues Origin team. The former Blues star takes over from series-winning coach Laurie Daly. And in the EPL, Chelsea has signed former Liverpool midfielder Jordan Henderson on a 2-year deal.
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18: Mostly sunny today across the Illawarra. Sunny and 18 again tomorrow. Clear skies and tops of 17 on Thursday. Right now in Coldale, it's 17 degrees on I-98.
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2: Trapdoor.
0: Yeah, welcome to another round of Trapdoor Trivia. This week, you might have seen the posters all over the Illawarra. Lasso Cosmic Cabaret are playing for a limited season from this weekend until the 22nd of August. There's lots of adult themes, you know, like I said, lassos and leathers and ointments and all that type of stuff. 422-698-98 right now to play Trapdoor Trivia on I-98.

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0: Yeah, 4226-9898 right now for trapdoor trivia. You'll be going to Lasso. Cosmic Cabaret. It's big. It's happening in Wollongong. Starts this weekend until the 22nd of August. 4226-9898. Hey, Lucas. Welcome.
3: Hey, Marjay.
0: All right. First question. Have you seen the posters for this Lasso Cosmic Cabaret?
3: Can't say I have.
0: Oh, really? Well, yeah. You love it, though. It's lots of leather. Lots of leather and adult themes. Complete the saying, fly by the seat of your what?
3: What was that?
0: What comes, the saying, haven't you ever heard of the saying, fly by the seat of your what?
3: The seat of your?
0: Yeah.
3: Did you say seat?
0: Yeah, seat. Oh, forget it. I can't be bothered. It's too long. Hello, Kendra.
4: Hello.
0: Yeah, welcome.
4: How are you, Marjay?
0: Yeah, I'm fantastic. Thank you for caring. Complete the saying, fly by the seat of your what?
4: I don't know, chair?
0: No, I'll give you another guess, something else. Starts with P. Don't say the up. Yeah, go. What?
4: Fly by the seat of your propeller?
0: No. My God, this is the easiest question ever. Hello, Jack.
5: Hey, Marjay.
0: Hey, brother. Complete the saying, fly by the seat of your what?
5: Fly by the seat of your pants.
0: Yes, pants is correct. Thank you, Jesus. All right, which singer had a number one hit with the cover of the Ricky Lee song, Horses? Who had the cover of that song?
5: Daryl Braithwaite.
0: What technology crisis never happened on the 1st of January 2000? Remember that?
5: Yeah. That was that Y2K thing.
0: That's correct. Happen. Yes, it didn't. How many years in a millennium?
5: A thousand years.
0: Look at you. You're very smart.
5: Imagine today. I've been studying hard.
0: How many community chess titles, or tiles rather, are there on a standard Monopoly board?
5: Community chess.
0: Yep.
5: I think there's, let me just say, wait 1 second. Four.
0: See you later, bro. I know. Sorry, mate. Call back. Hello, Carissa.
6: Oh, hello, Marjay.
0: Hello, Lasso, Cosmic Cabaret. If you get these questions right, you'll be going. How many community chess tiles are there on a standard Monopoly board? There's a couple.
6: 32?
0: No, Carissa, that's wrong. Sorry. Feel free to call back, though. Hello, Piper.
7: Hi.
0: You're too young to go to this Lasso Cosmic Cabaret, but how many community chess titles are there on a standard community board?
7: Two.
0: No, that's wrong too. Lucas.
8: Yo, what's happening?
0: Community chess, how many on a Monopoly board?
8: Three.
0: Aubergine is another word for which vegetable?
8: Eggplant.
0: Yep. All right, the koala is the animal emblem of which Australian state? Victoria, Queensland, or South Australia?
8: Queensland.
0: Yep. What's wrong with your phone?
8: It's a bit bugged out, eh?
0: Am I on speaker?
8: Maybe.
0: I don't want to be on speaker. Get me off speaker.
8: Fine.
9: Are you on speaker?
0: What part of the body does a podiatrist treat?
8: Feet.
0: Yeah. Imagine dedicating your life to the foot. How disgusting. Anyway.
8: Yeah.
0: Hydrogen and which other element make water?
8: Hydrogen and oxygen.
0: Look at you. You're very smart, Lucas. And which royal member made an appearance on MasterChef last week?
8: Oi, boys.
0: Here we go.
8: Royal family went on MasterChef?
0: What? What do you say?
8: We'll go for Meghan.
0: Yeah, all right. You're going to Lasso. Woo! Congratulations.
8: Legend.
0: This is what you're going to.
10: Immerse yourself in a spectacular, risque, adults-only cabaret circus.
0: It's very risque. You'll love it, all right, brother?
8: Cheers.
0: All right, see you, boys. You're very excited about that, eh? Yeah, lucky you're over the age of 18. All right, Trapdoor, back tomorrow.

0: Street Boys, it's i98 and music that makes you feel good. It's Marjorie this afternoon. And you know, AI is at the forefront of everybody's mind at the moment, including government. This is an Australian first. In Victoria, they've appointed a cabinet minister just to look after AI, which is ironic because, you know, when you think about it, this is the person in charge of artificial intelligence, which might be the first person whose job can be, well, officially done by artificial intelligence. And you can imagine the briefing, you know, minister, your role is to understand AI. Great, how do I do that? Well, you just feed it into ChatGPT and it does absolutely everything for you. That's his job, basically introduce AI, and he just stands there and tells the press gallery everything that's been printed out for him. So he just totally looks after AI, and apparently he's supposed to, like, subdue the onset of AI, which is never going to happen. It's like putting a calculator in charge of mathematics. More government wastage. It's basically jobs for the boys. This guy had nothing else to do, so they've given him this gig. G-Flip's got that brand new song from the TV show Off Campus, and your chance to play i98FM's Mystery Word. It's coming up.
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6: The Quintrex?
7: Yeah.
6: Yeah.
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8: Where'd you sell your last boat?
9: Hunt's!
8: Hunt's Marine?
9: Yeah!
8: Nice!
6: Yeah, Steve sold his boat to Hunt's Marine.
7: Hunt's Marine?
6: Yeah, nice.
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Zed and Clarity, Route I-98. Your chance to go for a tour of the Bruce Gordon Centre coming up a little bit later. The state-of-the-art Bruce Gordon Centre. And you talk to the coaches and some of the players. That's on the way. This is new G Flip and Bed on Fire here at I-98.

0: It's I 98, the music that makes you feel good. Hey, it's Marjay. This afternoon, you would have heard this in the news a little bit earlier. Bob Montgomery, 82, and his grandson, Tom Malcolm, 18. They rode all the way across Australia. Extraordinary stuff. 5,300 kilometres raising money for motor neurone disease. And unfortunately, at the end of that ride, Bob Montgomery dying just hours after completing that grueling coast-to-coast journey with his grandson. Mr. Montgomery had barely finished what he called one last ride, incredible 5,300 kilometres, an enormous trek across Australia from Broome to Bowral, but unfortunately he passed away just hours after completing that ride. It's all over the news today, raising money for motor neurone disease. So condolences to Bob Montgomery, an extraordinary life lived. Alex Warren and your chance to play i98FM's Mystery Word coming up.
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1: 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I-98.

0: It's Sam Fender, Rein Me In here at I-98, The Mystery Word. 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
2: Traffic on the M1 moving slowly in both directions from Gwynedd through to Berkeley past Northcliffe Drive. Victory, heavy delays around Victory Grove for the Princes Highway at the Avenue. Full bypass all clear in both directions. 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Mostly sunny tomorrow with drops of 18. I'm Erin Healy. That's the latest on Feel Good I-98.
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3: Mostly sunny across the Illawarra today. Good afternoon, I'm Max Arnold with your 4 o'clock news. The state government is asking people to contact a 24-hour helpline for health advice if they're not experiencing an emergency. After emergency departments in Sydney's west were overwhelmed by patients amid the peak of the winter flu season. New South Wales Ambulance received more than 4,000 calls for help yesterday, far more than had been predicted. New South Wales Health Secretary Susan Pearce has apologised to anyone who had to wait for care on a difficult day for the health system.
4: But I really do need to emphasise, we are in the depths of winter now. We are well practised at this, but sometimes days like yesterday's where the numbers exceed even our expectations of what our system is facing are incredibly challenging.
3: There are calls for Wollongong Council to ditch plans to build a skate park at McCabe Park to preserve green space. The proposal was given the green light in December last year following community consultation. Friends of McCabe Park claim the city is becoming a concrete jungle and we need to protect every square metre of parkland. Spokesperson Patricia O'Brien says there are alternative sites that should be considered.
9: Showground 2, the former Dragons training ground, has suddenly been made available for community use. And we thought that would be an ideal situation, right by the ocean. We also think perhaps Eaton Park.
3: The federal government maintains house prices will soon rise despite a nationwide downturn. New figures show property values have dropped by around $230 billion since March, placing many on the 5% deposit scheme at risk of negative equity. Labor argues the slump is overstated and the housing market will still see sustainable long-term growth. The state government have announced they have set up a command centre to deal with the high strain hospitals are feeling under peak flu season. Health Minister and Kira MP Ryan Park says the centre is a response to the increased demand the health system has seen. And the union representing retail workers claims going to work at a shop in Victoria has become a life-threatening activity.
6: Power your home or business with Aussie-owned Red Energy. 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
3: Dragons prop Jacob Webster has been selected to make his NRL debut this weekend against the Sharks. The Dragons will hope to upset a high-flying Sharks side who have won 5 games on the trot. And the Storm have re-signed talented rookies Hayden Watson and Jai Bowden until 2030.
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3: Mostly sunny today, reaching 18 across the Illawarra. Sunny and 18 again tomorrow. Clear skies and tops of 17 on Thursday. Right now in Taraji, it's 18 degrees on
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7: 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It's disgusting.
0: Oh, don't say durian. We've had that 48 times. It's coming up, I-98 FM's mystery word, thanks to Wollongong Golf Club, only on I-98. 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
2: Traffic on the M1 moving slowly in both directions from Gwynedale through to Berkeley past Northcliffe Drive. Fig Tree, heavy delays around Fig Tree Grove for the Princes Highway at the Avenue. Full eye pass, all clear in both directions. 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Mostly sunny tomorrow with drops of 18. I'm Erin Healy. That's the latest on Feel Good I-98.
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1: Lips. I-98, $30,000 mystery word. Guess again in 20 minutes. Feel good. I-98.

0: Feel Good here at I-98. What is this person calling about? Hello, it's Marjay.
1: Hi, is it time for the mystery word yet?
0: No, it's not, no.
1: Oh, damn it.
0: Sorry.
1: Thank you.
0: I'll play Olivia Rodrigo, though.
1: Okay.
0: That's exciting.
1: No.
0: See you soon.
1: Thank
0: Stupid
1: you.
0: Song at I-98. 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

0: music that makes you feel good and Daft Punk. Hey, you might think that the Australian economy is struggling at the moment. You know, it's a little bit sluggish, but there's one part of the Australian economy which is booming. It's called the lazy economy, a time where people are paying others to do things they are completely capable of doing themselves. And I'm not judging. Trust me, I'm not judging because I'm guilty of it too. We've gone from, I can't do that, to, I could do that, but I'd rather not. I know somebody that's paid $6,000 for a brand new dog. Do you think they're walking it? No, they're paying somebody else to walk the dog. You can get groceries delivered to your front door. No need to do the grocery shop anymore. My neighbour, don't want to mention any names, lives 100 metres down the road from GYG. They get that delivered too. You can pay somebody on Airtasker to come and put your IKEA furniture together because, you know, you're too lazy or don't have the confidence to deal with an Allen key and very tiny instructions, which are often very incomplete and hard to decipher. And plus, it'll ruin your relationship. Our grandparents would look at us and say, what? You paid somebody to come and mow your lawn? I've got to admit, the other day I paid somebody to come and clean the oven because I'm flat out working 4 hours a day. Told you, I'm not judging.
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3: Traffic on the M1, busy in both directions from Windville through to Berkeley past Northcliff Drive. Victory, heavy delays around Victory Grove for the Princes Highway at the Avenue. Spring Hill Road, busy but moving both north and southbound between Masters Road and Five Islands Road. 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Mostly sunny tomorrow with tops of 18. I'm Erin Healy. That's the latest on Feel Good I-98.
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8: 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This Sunday, the Wolves take on Sydney United FC at Macedonia Park, Berkeley. 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
2: 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I-98's $30,000 mystery word.
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1: 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I-98's mystery
0: word. Helen, hello, welcome.
2: How you going?
0: Yeah, I'm going good. What are you doing? Well, you're doing this, obviously, yeah.
2: Yes, but I'm driving home.
0: What do you do for a living, Helen?
2: I run a fruit and vegetable manufacturing warehouse.
0: Do you get free vegetables?
2: No, not really.
0: What the are you doing that job then?
2: Somebody has to do it.
0: Let's give you $10,000. It's I-98FM's mystery word. This word, is it a vegetable? Don't say a vegetable.
2: No.
0: All right, good. No, don't say the word yet. I'm trying to build it up. I'm trying to make it exciting. This is why I'm the number one rated broadcaster. So let's have a listen to the sentence.
3: It tastes like the inside of a... It's disgusting.
0: You would have heard that several thousand times, Helen. So...
2: Yes, I know.
0: It's one word, right? Please tell me it's one word.
2: Yes, one word.
0: One word for $10,000. Helen, the fruiterer. What is it?
2: Papaya.
0: Papaya. Oh, look at you. Yeah. From your experience handling fruit and vegetables, is it a papaya?
3: It tastes like the inside of a... It's disgusting.
0: I don't know if a papaya is that disgusting, is it?
2: No, but I sort of remembered them talking about papayas and pawpaws.
0: Right.
2: The pawpaw, but that's two words.
0: Yes, it is. Well, I don't know. No, I think that's one word. It's very complicated, but look, it's not a papaya, and this is an extra clue. This is big. It's not a pawpaw. There you go.
2: Okay, fudge.
0: All right, so maybe I know you're around the fruit and vegetables a lot and you're handling the fruit and vegetables and all that type of thing, but maybe move away from the fruit and vegetable section.
2: Very good.
0: Just to help you, that's all. I'm just trying to help you.
2: Yeah. Thank you.
0: But I will give you $50 to spend on, I don't know, fruit and vegetables or whatever.
2: All right, thank you, Margaret.
0: Congratulations. Don't go anywhere. I'll grab your details. I-98FM's Mystery Word. 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
11: 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I love teaching at Five Islands because we get such a wide demographic of students from all around the Illawarra. 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And as a teacher, to be a part of that journey or that process in any way is really, really special. We are not a private school. We're a public school. Anyone in the Illawarra can come here. You don't have to be zoned to this area. You can be here from years 9 to 12. Five Islands Secondary College. Your pathway, your future.
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16: I-98 Traffic.
17: Traffic on the M1 moving very slowly in both directions from Gwynedd all the way through to Berkeley past Northcliffe Drive. Dapto, very heavy delays around Dapto Mall for the Princess Highway at Mumbara Street. Oak Flats near Lake Entrance Road, busy southbound approaching Pioneer Drive. It's Travel Tuesday at Flight Centre. Save up to 68% on Vietnam with a 5-night Huyen stay from $219 per person. 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Sunny tomorrow with tops of 18. I'm Erin Healy. That's the latest on Feel Good I-98.
16: 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I-98 News.
18: Clear skies across the Illawarra tonight. Good afternoon, I'm Max Arnold with your 5 o'clock news. Prominent gambling organisations say they are unaware of how much of their revenue comes from proceeds of crime. Representatives from Sportsbet and Tabcorp are appearing before a Senate probe into the federal government's wagering laws. The inquiries heard one problem gambler allegedly stole $12 million to fund his betting addiction. It prompted a heated exchange between Greens Senator Sarah Hanson-Young and the Sportsbet representative.
19: How much of your revenue is from proceeds of crime?
20: Look,
19: Do you know?
20: I don't have a figure that you're asking for. What I'm trying to emphasise is we have...
19: But some of it is, isn't it?
20: Look, I think the way I can...
19: Yes or no?
18: A man has died following a medical episode just hours after completing a charity bike ride from Broome to Bowral. 82-year-old Bob Montgomery and his grandson raised tens of thousands of dollars for motor neurone disease during the 5,300-kilometre trip. The donations are continuing to pour in after his death, with the total raised now above $100,000. The chief executive of the Bureau of Meteorology has commissioned an independent review to guide its future strategy. It comes less than a year after their new website rollout, which drew widespread criticism for its price tag and complex features. The review, conducted with government input, is expected to report back by the end of March. The finalists of this year's IMB Bank Illawarra Business Awards have been announced. Kells Kayam Sevens, Coldale RSL and the Flagstaff Group are among those being recognised as an outstanding community organisation. Stand Up Paddleboarding Shell Harbour, Tasting Trails Australia and the Collective Beat are in the running for the Outstanding Visitor Experience Award. The winners will be announced at a black tie event at the University of Wollongong Hall on September 11. And the average cost of unleaded petrol in Wollongong today is just under $2.03 a litre. The price is on par with the New South Wales average, which has risen 3.7% in 2 days.
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18: A triple boost for the Rabbitohs ahead of their NRL clash with the Eels this weekend. Captain Cameron Murray and Talis Duncan have been named to return from injury, while David Fifita is back from suspension. And batter Josh Inglis is in doubt for Australia's first test against Bangladesh in Darwin next week. He limped off during an intra-squad practice match in Brisbane, suffering from a back spasm.
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18: Clear skies across the Illawarra tonight, sunny and 18 again tomorrow. Clear skies and tops of 17 on Thursday. Right now in Port Kembla, it's 16 degrees on I-98.
2: Dragons fans, they will be over the moon. And here come the Dragons!
0: I ran past the Bruce Gordon Centre this morning on my 45-kilometre early morning jog, and I noticed some of the players doing a bit of a weight session. I was going to go in and do some benching, but they were lifting very light. Didn't want to show them up. I think they were training, getting ready for the big Cronulla Sharks clash this weekend up in Cogra. You could win your way to the Bruce Gordon Centre state-of-the-art facility. You could be touring it coming up here at I-98. Just when

0: Neo and Closer. It's I-98.
1: Dragons fans, they will be over the moon. And here come the Dragons!
0: Here come the Dragons, and with this new Bruce Gordon Centre, state-of-the-art Bruce Gordon Centre, you can check it out for yourself on the 12th of August. It is truly an amazing facility, and no doubt it'll help the Dragons. I mean, forget about this year, all right. Don't worry about this year. Next year, definitely. 422-698-98. You and somebody, a friend, family member, will be touring the new facility. Meet the players, the team, and you'll really be impressed. 422-698-98. It's Somba. And back to friends at I-98.

0: Luther Vandross and music that makes you feel good here at I-98. The Bruce Gordon Centre is open right now and it's training the future stars at the St. George Illawarra Dragons. We're giving you the chance to go through for an exclusive tour on the 12th of August. Erin, you're going. She's very excited. 12th of August is when that happens. More chances tomorrow to get to the Bruce Gordon Centre. It is truly, if you've driven past it, it's a state-of-the-art facility for the future of the St. George Illawarra Dragons. So, Erin, you'll be there.
1: Yoo-hoo.
0: All right. More chances to win tomorrow, starting with Christian and Bella from 6.
1: Yoo-hoo.
0: Bye, Erin.
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4: Traffic on the M1, busy in both directions from Gwynville through to Berkeley past Northcliff Drive. Victory, heavy delays around Victory Grove for the Princes Highway at the Avenue. Full bypass, all clear in both directions. 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Mostly sunny tomorrow with tops of 18. I'm Erin Healy. That's the latest on Feel Good I-98.
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Pharrell and Happy on I-98. 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

0: 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Do some research tonight. Here's more.
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8: Traffic on the M1, busy but moving in both directions through Berkeley past Northcliffe Drive, Central Gong, Crown Street and Kira Street slow both ways. Fig Tree, heavy delays around Fig Tree Grove for the Princes Highway at the Avenue. 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I'm Erin Healy. That's the latest on Feel Good i98.
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13: traffic on the M1. Busy but moving in both directions through Berkeley Pass, Northcliff Drive, Central Gong, Crown Street and Kira Street. Slow both ways. Victory, heavy delays around Victory Grove for the Princes Highway at the Avenue. 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Sunny tomorrow with tops of 18. I'm Erin Healy. That's the latest on Feel Good I-98.
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17: Clear skies across the Illawarra tonight. Good evening, I'm Max Arnold with your 6 o'clock news. The federal government is expected to address a widow tax within days following a push from independent Senator David Pocock. The loophole would see a surviving spouse lose grandfathered exemptions to negative gearing and capital gains tax on jointly owned investment properties. Senator Pocock has written to the government seeking to have the issue resolved when Parliament returns next week. A community group is fighting to relocate a planned skate park at Wollongong's McCabe Park before a tender is awarded. The proposal was given the green light in December last year following community consultation. Friends of McCabe Park claim the Dragons' old training ground at Wynn Stadium or the Beaton Park multi-sport venue are more suitable locations. Spokesperson Patricia O'Brien says they don't want to see concrete replace lush green space.
18: When we stand in the park and just look behind us, we see high-rise running along Kenny Street, Atchison Street, Ellen Street. So it's really heat-absorbent concrete. And in time, probably the park's going to be surrounded by high-rise.
17: The federal opposition says cancelling the private health insurance rebate for over 65s will force too many people to drop their cover, putting pressure on the public system. The government says the change will free up more money for aged care. Shadow Health Minister Anne Rustin says she's working with the crossbench and the Greens to block the change.
19: We did it when we forced the government to release home care packages. We did it when we forced them into putting human override into their terrible computer-generated algorithm. So we're hoping that we'll be able to do the same thing here and stop this thing before it even starts.
17: Three alleged copper thefts in Bombardieri have police appealing for information. The alleged thefts occurred between April and August of this year at two businesses and a construction site. Anyone with information is asked to contact police. And Qantas have confirmed it's in discussions with consulting giant Accenture about a deal that would see up to 1,000 roles outsourced to India.
16: Power your home or business with Aussie-owned Red Energy. Call 131806 I-98 Sport.
17: The Dragons have announced their team list for their matchup against the Sharks this Sunday. Emre Guler has been brought in to replace Toby Couchman due to concussion protocols. Jacob Webster has been added to the bench for his NRL debut. Matt Fine has been added to the bench as well as the Dragons look to upset 4th place Sharks. And Mauricio Pochettino has agreed a deal to stay on as coach of the USA men's football team.
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17: Clear skies across the Illawarra tonight, sunny and 18 again tomorrow. Clear skies and tops of 17 on Thursday. Right now in Kiama, it's 16 degrees on I-98.

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9: A good run in Berkeley for Northcliffe Drive east towards the coast at Port Kembla. Busy bun moving in Spring Hill. Spring Hill Road south towards Cringilla. Congestion in Fig Tree, the avenue at the Prince's Highway in all directions. 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Mostly sunny tomorrow with a top of 18. 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

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Christian and Bella back tomorrow morning from 6. And the Big Bad Birthday Wheel, it's huge now, $2,550. Somebody's going to win it thanks to Mortgage Rate Finder. 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

0: It's 098 Shakira, whenever, wherever. You would have heard the story today of Bob Montgomery and his grandson, Tom Malcolm. Bob Montgomery was 82, and he and his grandson rode from Broome in WA all the way to Bowral. That's over 5,290 kilometres, and unfortunately, Bob Montgomery dying just hours after completing that grueling coast-to-coast journey with his grandson. Mr. Montgomery had barely finished what he called his one last ride, and unfortunately, at the end of that, he passed away. So sad news today. It's all over the news, and I think they've raised close to $100,000 for motor neurone disease, and those funds keep on pouring in. So condolences to Bob Montgomery and his family.
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3: A good run in Berkeley for Northcliffe Drive east towards the coast at Port Kembla. Busy but moving in Spring Hill, Spring Hill Road south towards Cringilla. Congestion in Fig Tree, the avenue at the Prince's Highway in all directions. 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Mostly sunny tomorrow with a top of 18. I'm Andrea. 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
11: traffic on the M1, flowing freely southbound through Berkeley Pass, Northcliffe Drive, Victory, heavy delays around Victory Grove for the Princess Highway at the Avenue, Willi Pass, all clear in both directions. 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Mostly sunny tomorrow with tops of 18. I'm Erin Healy. That's the latest on Feel Good I-98.
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19: Hello for another night of Ned and Josh at night. My name is Josh.
20: And my name is Ned.
19: And that is the show. That's us here together doing the show. So welcome in.
20: How do you like this?
19: Everybody's been introduced.
20: How do you like this? Thank you for Tuesday's show.
19: Yep.
20: Well, thank you for choosing.
19: Tuning into Tuesday's show.
20: Today is the day to tune in to
19: Okay, good. Now no one's listening anymore. Yeah. We can talk about what we really... Deep state conspiracies.
20: Yeah. No,
19: please do bear with us. We've got a good two-hour show on the way.
20: Bear with us.
19: Coming up next...
20: I loved Hamish and Eddie's show. You know when they'd always say, bear with us for the next 2 hours?
19: Please give us a chance. Coming up for the next 2 hours, we've got a lot, including talking about an old saying that I actually don't know the meaning of. We found this out off air just a second ago.
20: Yep.
19: And you are going to actually tell me the meaning of this old saying.
20: Yep.
19: And I'm going to react to it live on air because I don't know the meaning of it.
20: It's something that was the bane of my existence when I was a younger child because my auntie kept being like, and then would say this catchphrase. We're uncovering it all up next.
19: Find out what it is. Stick around.

0: Tuesday's almost done here on the Illawarra's Feel Good I-98. You got Ned and Josh at night.
1: You and I sometimes like to become etiquette professors.
0: Yes, we have talked about the Ned and Josh School of Etiquette many times. It's been a while since we've talked about it on the show.
1: But, it's sort of like going to another country and learning their language.
0: Yep.
1: Like, we're not teaching you the upper echelon of etiquette. We're more like getting you across the basics.
0: Yeah.
1: It's like, here's how you say apple, and here's how you say library.
0: Yeah, well, I mean, that's language. We're talking about, like, customs, etiquette.
1: Yeah, but again, we're not, like, talking about high society. We're talking about, like, coexisting amongst other human beings.
0: Just not getting
1: in a
0: shot.
1: Polite way.
0: Yeah, exactly, the bare
1: basics. We were just giving a lesson on please and thank yous.
0: Yes.
1: And I said, remember your P's and Q's. And I said, that always used to confuse me. And you're like, I also don't know what that means.
0: It still confuses me. Obviously, P's is please.
1: Yeah. And Q's.
0: So remember your P's and Q's.
1: Yeah. What do you think Q's stands for?
0: No idea. And that's why I'm confused. I'm happy to
1: have
0: admit
1: you never.
0: That.
1: So you've never.
0: Never looked into it.
1: Really?
0: No.
1: What would your best guess be? Because I do know what it is, but only because my auntie Cheryl really drilled it into me.
0: Mm-hmm.
1: Once I tell you, you're going to be mad about it.
0: Really?
1: It's almost like a magic trick.
0: Oh,
1: like, you could be like, that's not... this. Already, this is me predicting Josh's exact response. That's not clever. You just did something like that.
0: Yeah, okay.
1: You've not tricked me. You just did
0: P's
1: something in a weird
0: Q's.
1: Way.
0: All right.
1: It is almost like a riddle.
0: Okay. Is it like...
1: Hey, riddle.
0: P's and Q's. So, pleases and... Nah.
1: It's kind of hard to. It's
0: but now,
1: hard to
0: see,
1: decipher.
0: The thing that's the thing that stuck me up is now you've said that it's something annoying.
1: Yeah.
0: I'm not actually thinking about it earnestly.
1: You got
0: to
1: think outside
0: the
1: bun.
0: Trick.
1: Yeah, exactly. You got to think outside the bun with this one. It's please, like P's for P's, mm-hmm. and thank yous, like thank you.
0: Oh, so P's and Q's. Yeah,
1: thank yous.
0: That doesn't annoy me.
1: Yeah.
0: P's and
1: really,
0: Q's.
1: You like
0: thank
1: that?
0: Yous.
1: Thank you.
0: Thank you.
1: Thank you. Also, if you say, if someone does you a favor and you go, thank you, don't expect another one.
0: They'll get angry. That's such a dumb thing.
1: Yeah, see, we got there eventually.
0: Yeah, we got there eventually.
1: So I knew that the initial glow would wear off and Josh would be like, you know, I actually hate that.
0: I actually hate that. That is so stupid. And it's very frustrating because, like, I thought a quotient of gratitude is what you're supposed to have. Like,
1: remember your pleas and quantum theories, guys.
0: Remember your pleases and your correct quotum.
1: And your quintessential manners. That's what the Q stands for.
0: And your quantum of solace while you're saying please. No, that's dumb. That's dumb. And your auntie Shez is dumb. It's her fault too. She's the reason we all know this now. And that's everyone associated with this is dumb.
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4: Traffic on the M1 flowing freely southbound through Berkeley Pass, Northcliffe Drive, Victory. Heavy delays around Victory Grove for the Princes Highway at the Avenue. Will I pass? All clear in both directions. 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Mostly sunny tomorrow with tops of 18. I am Erin Healy. That's the latest on Feel Good I-98.
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0: Don't forget, you can check out our Instagram anytime. It is at Ned and Josh. This is the Illawarra's Feel Good I-98 on a Tuesday night.
1: A guy I work with has lost his wedding ring.
2: Oh, no.
1: He thinks at work in the car park somewhere. And he's like, if anyone sees it, can you like keep an eye out for
2: but
1: it?
2: But how does that happen?
1: Well, I don't know. It's like, how loose is your wedding ring?
2: Mm.
1: Honestly, if he's lost a tremendous amount of weight, that's phenomenal. But this is a pretty big guy. So if he's lost a tremendous amount of weight... What?
2: Yeah, right.
1: I mean, how?
2: Yep. Tell us your secrets.
1: How big were you before?
2: I need to know whether or not...
1: Oh, because he's a chef. Maybe he's got oil on his fingers.
2: That's what I'm thinking.
1: And maybe he has very lubed up hands.
2: Maybe he takes it off when he's cooking. Like, there are some jobs where you have to, maybe is what he does. But why is he... Like, my dad took his off to play footy. Mm-hmm. Like, that was when he used to take his wedding ring off.
1: Yeah.
2: And he lost it. Like three different times.
1: Yeah.
2: And on the third time, Mum was like, we're good. You obviously don't want to wear the ring.
1: Yeah.
2: That's fine. And I'm sort of thinking, if I get married one day, like that's what I'm nervous about because I've tried to wear one of those fitness rings.
1: Mm-hmm.
2: I don't like wearing a ring.
1: Yeah, it's because it reminds you have to be fit.
2: No. Yeah, maybe if it didn't actually lecture me, yeah. I'd be okay with
1: if
2: the jewelry.
1: If it wasn't like constantly like, hey, fatty.
2: Yeah, good point. Maybe that was the part I didn't like.
1: Do you think if you wear your ring Frodo Baggins style, like on a necklace and then it's got like the ring on it, does that make you think that their partner has passed away? Because to me, it kind of does. It's almost like a remembrance thing, like a dog tag. As opposed to wearing it on your finger, I think if you wear it around, as I said, Frodo style.
2: I disagree. Only because I think I could do that. Because I don't like wearing the ring.
1: No, and I'm saying I think it's a better look maybe. But do you think... It denotes hints of like, I'm wearing this to remember someone and I don't want people to remind me because it's on my finger all the time.
2: I think maybe you're going off the same concept of if you see someone in today's day and age with a face mask, you immediately assume they have COVID.
1: Yeah,
2: like,
1: kind of.
2: You kind of don't need any reason to do the necklace thing. Like that doesn't...
1: No.
2: It never hit me that way. Like I never saw that and went, oh, that's sad.
1: Well, it's obviously...
2: I never
1: like,
2: see it that way.
1: It's obviously like there's something that you don't want to wear it on your finger. So it's like, why would that be? And then I guess it's like, yeah, I just don't want to lose it.
2: Some people don't like rings.
1: I guess. Yeah. Would you get a tattoo of a ring? Because I see people do that occasionally you get a tattoo where the ring would be so you just don't ever have to take it on or remember it or whatever.
2: If it was definitely going to be that important that I needed to have some kind of like a symbol, I would rather get a tattooed ring than wear a ring.
1: Really?
2: Yeah.
1: Mm-hmm. See, I have tattoos and I would much rather wear a ring than get a tattoo of
2: a
1: ring.
2: Have you ever worn a ring just in recreational ring?
1: I'm not really a ring guy.
2: Well, that's what
1: I've
2: saying.
1: I've never been a ring man. I've been a necklace man before, but I've never been a ring guy.
2: You're on a pretty high pedestal right now about what people should and shouldn't be doing with rings for someone who has no ring experience.
1: Well, neither do you. Saying. I mean, what, your fitness ring?
2: I've worn my fitness ring for like a week and a half.
1: And it's like, take me off!
2: Annoyed the shit out of me. So it was like, that'll do.
1: It's like, just put me on a tree outside. That gets more exercise than you. Please!
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1: Yep, exactly right. 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
0: there's Marjay.
1: Big fans of Ned and Josh, are we? Mm-hmm. Oh, what's that? 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I understand.
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0: Tuesday's show is halfway through, and coming up next, Ned, a world leader has announced something that doesn't actually matter, which is tremendously
1: How nice is it?
0: It's a huge relief.
1: Yep.
0: Barack Obama has announced his summer playlist.
1: Yep.
0: The songs that are keeping Barack jamming over the summer,
1: mm-hmm.
0: even though it's the winter here, but you get what we mean.
1: Yeah, for him.
0: We're going to dissect this playlist up next, because the classic year-on-year tradition is... Yep. He doesn't listen to that. There's no way he listens to that.
1: There needs to be an audit into these playlists, because he drops them willy-nilly and everyone goes, oh my goodness, he's so cool.
0: I don't believe it.
1: Money where your mouth is, Barack.
0: I do believe he's very cool.
1: Yeah.
0: I just don't think he's this musically cool.
1: No, I don't think so. I think he's asking his daughters a lot about like, hey, what's a good question? What's a good song I could put in here?
0: Discover Friday is going in a big, big way for Barack. We're going to find out what his playlist is up next.

0: It is your Tuesday night on the Illawarra's Feel Good. I-98, you got Ned and Josh at night.
1: Did you see over the weekend or Friday, I guess if you're in America, Obama released his favorite songs of the year?
0: Yes, I did see the summer playlist for Barack Obama.
1: You would be, I would imagine, quite pleased that Where the Hell Is My Husband was one of his songs.
0: Right, yeah. Where the Hell Is My Husband.
1: I feel like you get vindicated by Obama's summer playlist every year.
0: Why are you calling him Obama?
1: Because I said it as a joke and now I'm stuck.
0: Yeah, you're
2: Obama.
0: It's Obama.
1: Obama.
0: He's only been famous for 20 years.
1: Yeah, yeah, I know. Yeah. I might say Barack, even though I don't know him like
0: that. I think that's okay.
1: The big B man.
0: Yeah.
1: B-O. Obviously, no one's saying
0: that
1: now.
0: Getting further away from okay.
1: Yeah, okay. You reckon in high school people were calling him B-O?
0: Yeah, I do. Yeah.
1: Hey, stinker. Yeah, hey, it's B-O.
0: That's good. I don't think that's
1: I guess
0: good.
1: If he went to school with an Australian in the 70s.
0: I guess he doesn't have access to Predator drones anymore, so I probably don't need to defend him this hard.
1: I think he probably call in a favour.
0: I think his self-confidence is probably also fine.
1: Okay.
0: I think he's fine.
1: He's like, I'm a pretty cool dude.
0: Yeah, I'm pretty universally cool.
1: I'm pretty loved.
0: I'm over with the BO thing. Yeah. It's fine.
1: I'm not going to drone strike someone.
0: I don't know if I believe his summer playlist.
1: I've seen people
0: put this to him before in interviews. Like, is this real? Or do you have staffers that are pretty trendy that come in and say, you should put this in there, you should put this in there? He's emphatically said that he does actually listen to all of the things that are on his summer playlist.
1: Yep.
0: Some of the things on there, I'm like, that's him. That's real.
1: Yeah.
0: I think Luther Vandross was on there. I'm like, I believe that.
1: Because he is. He's like
0: my dad's age.
1: Is he 60?
0: Yeah, he'd be in his early 60s.
1: He's in his early 60s. So there's like,
0: a couple of years younger than my dad.
1: The first one I saw was that I was like, you're not. What are you doing? Was Girl Get Up by Doechii and SZA.
0: Let's not be silly.
1: What are you talking about?
0: It was like a couple of summers ago. He was having a brat summer. He put Charlie XCX in there. I'm like, I don't believe that.
1: No.
0: I actually straight up don't believe
1: that. But then I see stuff like Can't Hide Love by Earth, Wind & Fire. I'm like, yes.
0: Yep, that makes sense.
1: That is your vintage. Mm-hmm. Stop trying to do this where you're like, oh, who knows? Maybe I do listen to Noah Kahan. And I'm like, I don't believe that you do, though,
0: dude. Put the Eagles in there or something a couple of years ago. And that was the same thing. I was like, yep, I get that. Yep. I believe that.
1: In there, like Coldplay. You know what? I believe that.
0: I do believe that.
1: Because it's like, you are a dad at the end of the day. You're right. There was Luther Vandross. There's ones in there that I'm like, you're a dad. Then I see him go like, yeah, you know what? The Tyler and Zara Larsson collab was my favorite song of the summer this
0: year. It wasn't. It wasn't. Big B.O. I don't believe it. I want to believe it, but I don't believe it.
1: I just can't believe that lie.
0: The truth is out there, and I don't need to know about aliens. I need to know what your Spotify actually looks like. I think that's what Scully and Mulder need to get to the bottom of now.

0: It's a Tuesday night, and this is the Illawarra's Feel Good I-98. You got Ned and Josh at night.
1: I saw something literally today on the way here that I didn't think was in Australia. But then as I had that thought, I was like, that's maybe the stupidest thing I've ever thought, because what?
0: Right.
1: It's not. To me, it's native to America, specifically the Old West. Mm-hmm. And I saw it, and it literally made me smile. I was like,
2: sure.
1: Sick. That's cool. What do you think it was?
2: Someone threw a lasso around someone.
0: Someone hold tight someone.
2: I don't know. No, I have no idea what it might be.
1: Someone shot someone down in Main Street and then went... And I was like,
2: had a sip of whiskey and carried on with their day.
1: Like, what a man. Yeah. And the police apparently didn't go after them either. That was just the way of the land. No, I saw a tumbleweed.
2: You saw a tumbleweed?
1: I saw a tumbleweed, a very small tumbleweed, while I was driving here. And I was like, that's not...
2: Was it a tumbleweed, or was it dense, impenetrable
1: spinifex? It was absolutely a tumbleweed, hey. And it even had the shape. And I realized the tumbleweeds are literally bushes that the leaves have fallen off, and it's died, and then it's just broken off because it's so windy, and it'll roll across.
2: Tremendous.
1: And I was like, why would I ever think that that would be native to... Like, why would I think bushes would be a native to America?
2: It's a phenomenon everywhere.
1: Exactly. Yeah, yeah. Mm-hmm. And then I was like, that... sort of ruins the Old West for me.
2: Can I ask you?
1: Because it sort of needs to be specifically for that time for it to be cool for me. And the fact I can't be in my car driving and also be seeing tumbleweeds.
2: Can I ask you a question?
1: Yeah.
2: Do you think that oxygen was different back then? Do you think that the sun was
1: probably
2: different?
1: Cleaner.
2: Jeez, that is a good answer to that.
1: Yeah.
2: Really put me in my place.
1: Because I don't have an answer for the sun one. No,
2: yeah, I
1: that one's pretty good.
2: Everything that exists has existed before and has existed in other places. So.
1: Yeah, but you also don't see people like... People aren't just like chewing on bits of wheat grass either and like firing at cans, really. Mm. You don't... Like, there's no saloons.
2: Well, not legally.
1: Yeah, I guess. There's no saloons. There's pubs nowadays.
2: There's a saloon in Canberra.
1: No,
2: it's literally called the saloon.
1: But it's called... No, it's called Peacemaker's Pub, actually. And it might be called
2: Peacemaker's
1: saloon.
2: It is.
1: But still, that doesn't... I have to drive there in my car that I pay for with fossil fuels. I have to do so many things that... I mean, as much as I love Peacemakers, maybe that also shouldn't exist. We should just move on with the times. And I don't like any remnant.
2: This is because you saw a tumbleweed.
1: Yeah, exactly. Yeah. And I went down.
2: Do you think you're having a mental collapse?
1: I think so.
2: Yeah,
1: I can't have a... I just don't have a grip on anything in my life.
2: Yeah.
1: And I think to feel some normality...
2: For the love of God, don't go to like Disney or anything, because like you'll see worlds that don't exist.
1: I'll start squaring up with Prince Eric, being like, you shouldn't be here.
2: Why is there a medieval castle in the middle of Florida? This is not... Where am I?
1: Where the hell am I?
2: I think you're...
1: I mean, I could also just go to the Wild West Falls in the movie world on the Gold Coast. I don't need to go international.
2: It's not the movie world.
1: I was setting you up for that
2: as
1: well.
2: It's not
1: the
2: movie world.
1: Don't be a prick about it, all right?
2: What do you mean, don't be a prick about it?
3: Hollywood on the Gold Coast.
1: Whatever. Now I'm actually going to have a problem.
2: It's not the movie world. It's movie world.
1: I know what it is, okay?
2: All right, fine.
1: You've actually put me in a mood now. If I didn't have my mood ruined yet, I certainly do now.
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0: I guess you moved on really easily.
1: Feel good. I-98.

0: That is the end of a Tuesday night here on the Illawarra's Feel Good I-98. You got Ned and Josh. Ned, I'm having nuggets for dinner. Decided that already.
1: Yep.
0: I could have done it here at the studio, to be honest. Air-fried up a few, but I'm going to go...
1: I'd rather you didn't.
0: I'm going to drive through. The great news is I don't have to play any favoritism here because so many places do nuggets.
1: What's a perfect amount of nuggets that you get in a meal?
0: Six.
1: Six?
0: I do get the six, the chips, the drinks. Pardon? You said you don't believe that?
1: Nah. You appear to me as a 10-nugget man.
0: Nah. That's too many nuggets.
1: Okay. Ned and Josh, brought to you by Liars this afternoon, apparently. Apparently,
0: and body shaming.
1: I love going to the gym, guys. Yeah, yeah. Hey, I read 10 books a week.
0: We will speak to you tomorrow from 7 o'clock. Bye-bye.
1: See ya.
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11: You know, I've actually been thinking of selling this boat.
12: Yeah?
11: Yeah.
12: Where?
11: Oh, I'll probably call Hunt's.
12: Hunt's Marine?
11: Yeah.
12: Yeah?
11: Yeah.
12: Did you sell the last one to Hunt's Marine?
11: The Quintrex?
12: Yeah.
11: Yeah.
12: So Hunt's Marine sell and buy boats?
11: Yeah.
12: Is that how Steve sold his last boat?
11: I don't know. I'll ask.
13: Oi, Steve!
14: Yeah?
13: Where'd you sell your last boat?
14: Hunt's!
13: Hunt's Marine?
14: Yeah!
13: Nice!
11: Yeah, Steve sold his boat to Hunt's Marine.
12: Hunt's Marine?
11: Yeah.
12: Nice.

0: Your mighty St. George Illawarra Dragons have a brand new home.
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1: Well, Christian, the whole of Illawarra has jumped on our bandwagon trying to find Chris Hemsworth. And I feel like we are the pioneers to this.
2: Yeah, well, we're going to trap him. We're going to trap him, then we'll tie him up, put him in the basement up here at I-98. Everyone can come through, we'll charge to see him, and we'll put it towards convoy, and then some of it will go towards us too.
1: Excellent. Yeah. But he's been teasing us right around the Illawarra, teasing us. He's like popping up everywhere. He was at a sauna, then he was at Samara's, which we love.
2: We love Samara's. It's a beautiful food.
1: So we've started our investigative journalism.
2: Yeah.
1: And we've reached out to Samara's.
2: We're just keeping our ear to the ground.
1: Now, Amar's sister, Elisa, owner of Samara's, joins us now. Good morning, Elisa.
3: Good morning. How are you?
2: We're good. And we've heard that you have had an experience yourself.
3: Oh, I've had an experience, all right. It was like, it was a bit surreal, to be honest. Where do you want me to even start?
1: Okay, set the scene. So you're there at the restaurant.
3: So here's
1: just a normal
3: scene. The
1: day.
3: The scene is, a couple of days before, his managers were in for lunch and I was just serving them like normal customers. They were sitting outside enjoying the beautiful sun and they were like, oh, you know, it's our first time to Wollongong. And I'm like, oh, you know, welcome to the Gong. And I just served them like I would, you know, any other customers.
2: Well, fantastically, no doubt, like, Elisa.
3: Yeah, and, oh, of course, you know, totally. Yeah. And I said to them, oh my God, by the way, did you hear Chris Hemsworth is in town? I'm like, Christian Bella. They're like, who's Christian Bella? I'm like, I-98. They've been trying to find him all morning. Mm. And then I was showing them the Insta story that you guys had done, full downplayed it, didn't even mention that they're his managers. And then as they were leaving, I was like, you know, I hope to see you guys again. They're like, oh, by the way, we're Chris's managers.
1: Oh.
3: And I thought they were pulling my leg, 100%. I was like, oh, yeah, no worries. Come back in for lunch. And I'll go bring Chris with you next time.
2: Yeah.
3: And sure enough, 2 days later, I walked in and I'm like, oh, the boys are back. Chris had his back to me. And I was like, oh, welcome back, boys. And then Chris turns around and I was just like,
2: Shut up.
3: My God, they were actually dead set serious. They're like, well, we brought him for lunch. And I was like,
2: yeah.
3: I had just left the gym. I didn't have makeup on.
2: Oh, you would have looked great. Shut up, Elisa. We know. You would have looked great.
3: I'm not even dressed in my work attire. But yes, we got on like a house on fire. Honestly, my dad and him were just like besties.
1: Oh, my
2: no
1: God.
2: Way.
1: So he turns around and you look at Chris Hemsworth.
3: Yeah.
1: Like Thor in the eyes. Does your heart...
3: He looks even more gorgeous in real life.
1: Really? Yeah. And your heart skips a beat? And are you
3: just
1: like...
3: Just a little one. I'm like to my husband, I'm like, do I look all right? I'm like, I know you're my husband, but like, do I look okay? Because I'm about to go serve Chris Hemsworth.
2: But I think, you see, if I was your husband, I'm sure he felt this way. You still understand. You're like, all right, it's Chris Hemsworth. You know, what are you going to do?
3: Yeah. Exactly. Okay. What are you going to do? You've got royalty in the house. You've got to introduce yourself.
1: So tell us, what did he order?
3: They had ordered like some Mediterranean bowls. They had like halloumi, Lebanese puffs.
2: Beautiful.
3: Yeah. And then my dad walks in and I'm like, Dad, Chris Hemsworth is here. He's like, is that a Thor? And my dad, I don't know if you've met Muhammad, he just walks over and he's like, so what do I need to do to become Thor? How are you going to make me a famous actor? And they just got like a house on fire. And I said, look, listen, just be warned. My dad's going to be force-feeding you for the next hour. And he goes, honestly, I love it. I feel like I'm at my grandma's house.
2: That's beautiful.
3: And I was like, if that's not the best compliment.
2: Yeah.
1: Elisa, do you reckon that, because you showed our video of them chasing, we're trying to chase them down.
3: Yeah, we had a lot.
1: Okay.
3: He's coming back in the next couple of days. I can't say when, but he's leaving in about 6 days. He's going to Thailand for a month to film there.
1: Oh, no.
3: So we chatted heaps. Yeah, he said he's got to go home and have a nap because he was filming till 6 a.m. that night.
1: Oh.
3: And we exchanged some hugs and,
1: And he's coming back.
3: Amazing.
1: So you know he's coming. Okay, off
3: he's
1: air.
3: He's coming back. He's coming back.
1: Elisa from Samara's Lebanese restaurant.
3: I'm not saying it as a plug. I'm just telling you guys.
2: No.
1: I'm just saying.
3: We're coming back.
1: No, you are genuine. We love you.
3: 100% genuine.
1: Can you tell Christian and I off air what day he's going to be there? We're not going to bombard him.
3: We're just going to.
1: We're getting so close.
3: I'll have you on speed.
1: Because Elisa, we did drop into his DMs. I don't know if you heard that.
2: He's got 58 million followers, so he's probably not going to go through all the messages that he gets.
3: I thought it was like 70 million. Maybe I checked TikTok, not Instagram, but I'll look you up.
1: Great.
3: Don't worry.
1: God love you.
2: So we've got no chance of him seeing this message.
3: He's only here for a couple more days. He's only here for one more week.
1: Did he pay? Did he tip
3: No, I wouldn't let him. I wouldn't let him. No way.
1: Of course you
2: wouldn't.
3: I wouldn't let him. He's like, please. I said, are you joking me? This is honestly my exact words, which I sort of was like, maybe I shouldn't have said that after. I was like, when I love someone, I don't let them pay. I'm like, do you think I love you this much and I'm going to let you pay? And he was like, oh, thank you so much. It's been such a nice experience. And, you know, my mum always taught me from when we first opened, she said, people as if they're in your house. The only difference is they have to pay. But obviously when it comes to Chris Hemsworth, there's no way on God's given earth I'm letting him pay. No.
1: Isn't it crazy? He's like super wealthy, but they get everything for free. Isn't
2: It's a respect thing. I understand.
3: Well, he wouldn't agree. He wouldn't agree. And I was like, I'm not taking your money. He goes, oh, I'm definitely coming back this week. So,
1: oh my God.
3: I was like, you can come back. That's fine. I'm happy to have you. Mm. I'll drop off catering to the set, but you're not paying anything.
1: Okay. This is amazing. Yeah. So we are so close to Chris Hemsworth. McHugh,
3: you're
1: I feel like.
3: We've got about 6 days left.
2: Well, if we come down to Samara's and hug you, that means we've hugged someone who's hugged Chris Hemsworth.
3: So I'm all hugs. I can put a free hug sign on and just come and give everyone hugs. I'll go to the Street Fleet. Don't worry, I'm there.
2: Okay. Yeah. Good. We're giving away hugs on the Street Fleet this week.
1: Well, let's okay. Let's talk off. We'll talk off here. We'll find out details. Okay. And we're going to make this happen. Illawarra, we're going to catch your man, Chris Hemsworth.
3: Bring it on. 990.

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2: All clear across the board for the early starters. The M1 Princess Motorway, no hassles in either direction, all the way from Yalla through Unanderra. No problems through Fig Tree and either direction of Mount Ousley. Memorial Drive, not a lot of traffic early on, and it's looking good in both directions between North Wollongong and Bulleye. Bulleye Pass, clear and good to go in either direction between Lawrence Hargrave Drive and the Lookout. 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A top of 18 and mostly sunny, I'm Jace Flax. 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
17: Mostly sunny, tops of 18 on the way today. Good morning, I'm Emma Smith with your 5:30 news. The state's health minister admits yesterday was a challenging day as public hospitals experienced unprecedented demand for care. The arrival of the winter flu season's peak is driving up presentations as more patients come down with not only the flu but RSV and COVID. The government is asking anyone with a non-life-threatening issue to avoid the hospital and use the Health Direct hotline instead. Ryan Park says just under 10,000 presented to emergency departments in one day.
18: That is the biggest ever recorded winter day in history, and that is a demonstration of the sort of pressure our staff in the health system are under right now. I want to acknowledge our frontline staff from across the board.
17: A man has died following a medical episode just hours after completing a charity bike ride from Broome to Bowral. 82-year-old Bob Montgomery and his grandson raised tens of thousands of dollars for motor neurone disease during the 5,300-kilometre trip. The donations are continuing to pour in after his death, with the total raised now above $100,000. And three lionesses have died of suspected heat stroke at a zoo in Tokyo.
16: Power your home or business with Aussie-owned Red Energy. Call 131806 I98 Sport.
17: The Dragons have announced their team list for their matchup against the Sharks this Sunday. Emre Guler has been brought in to replace Toby Couchman due to concussion protocols. Jacob Webster has been added to the bench for his NRL debut. And in tennis, James Duckworth smashed fellow Aussie Chris O'Connell in straight sets in the first round at the Canada Open. He'll face top-seeded Aussie Alex de Minaur next.
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17: Mostly sunny, tops of 18 on the way today. Fine and sunny, tops of 17 forecast tomorrow and Friday. Right now in Bulambi, it's 11 degrees on I-98.
16: 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Just-

0: when you're missing home. 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And you let her go.
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0: previously on Christian and Bella for Breakfast.
1: What weird phobia do you have?
2: Yeah, 422-698-98 because I discovered my baby daddy slash partner slash fiance Zach was phobic to hospitals.
1: He's got a few phobias going on, doesn't he?
2: They're all hospital themed, like needles. He's got a phobia of needles. Yeah. You can't even say the word needle. He freaks out. So whenever I'm angry, I go, yeah, you know what? You know what? Rhymes with pedal.
1: Starts with N.
2: And then he goes, oh, this
1: okay.
2: That's what we're looking for.
1: Yeah, let's go to the phones. We're going to go to Ormano this morning from Flinders.
2: Prosciutto.
1: Oh, what a beautiful name. I bet you've got a good story too. You there? Hello, Ormano.
3: Oh, hello, Steve.
1: There you are. Okay.
3: Hey, guys, how are you?
2: Good, buddy. What's your phobia?
3: It's not my phobia. It's actually my wife's phobia, which is kind of ironic, Bella. Very much similar to your baby daddy or whatever you call him.
1: Yeah, she calls him things.
3: It's actually hospitals, doctors, you name it. She's totally freaked out on, the hospital scene. And if I had to... My son had a medical appointment. She'd be asking us to take all our clothes off before we go in for some hugs and kisses. So,
1: really?
3: That's how crazy she is. Yeah, she's off the record, mate, honestly, to be honest.
1: It does sound a little wild. No. So tell me, Ormano, if she broke her leg, right, and say it's a really bad break, it goes through the skin, like we're talking bad stuff, she needs to get to the hospital, is she just making a little tourniquet herself and waiting for a doctor to come to her? What's happening?
3: I don't think so, because we've actually had two children, and funnily enough, I just don't understand how a person that's so phobic about being in a hospital or a doctor's surgery had the kids. But I did ask her towards the end of it all. I said, how'd you go with your anxiety? And she said, I just couldn't get out fast enough.
1: Yeah, okay. Still got to her, even with, babies on the brain. Like, that's wild.
2: Well, Zach broke his collarbone and he had to go to hospital and they said you've got to wait to be assessed and blah, blah, blah, and he walked out. So now he's got this collarbone that's stuck. Like, I can literally put a clothes hanger on it. It's so protruding from his collarbone.
1: Okay.
2: It's insane.
1: All right.
2: But thank you, Ormano. Now let's go to Brooke from Port Kembla now. Brooke.
1: Oh, sorry, we've lost Brooke, so let's go to Cheyenne from Marilla. What do you reckon? Hello, Cheyenne. How are you this morning?
4: Good morning, guys. How are we?
1: We're good.
2: Very good,
1: we want to know about your tapped-out phobia.
4: All right, so I'm scared of fireworks. I always think they're going to burn me. It's really weird. And I've thought that since I was a kid.
1: You're like a dog.
2: Yes.
4: Literally, I run away from them. I hate them. I can't stand them. And
2: Cheyenne, did you have a bad experience? Is that why? Did one of them burn you?
4: No, I just think like the sparks are going to get to me and I'm going to melt to the ground.
1: Okay, so no Roman candle to the face as a child or anything like that?
4: No, just a weird phobia.
1: Okay, yeah. All right. Well, that's a fun one. You'd love New Year's Eve, wouldn't you, Cheyenne? That'd be a good day.
4: I hate it. Yeah. I stay inside.
2: What about Dapto Show?
1: Good. That's fantastic. Okay, let's go to Wonga Willie this morning with Nicole. Now, this is your phobia as well, Nicole. You there? Hello?
2: Hey, Nick.
5: I'm here.
1: Okay, Nicole, what's your phobia? Tell us, Nick.
5: Cotton wool. And polystyrene foam.
1: And polystyrene foam.
2: God. Oh, no, you would have struggled in the 90s.
1: No fish and chip shops for you.
5: Yeah, well, that was when I was born.
1: So. Yeah. What, and did that start anywhere, or it's just the feel of it?
5: So it's a feel. Thinking about it makes me want to vomit.
1: Okay. So this would be a fun chat for you then. That's good. We'll let you go.
5: I teach kindergarten, and they do a lot of artworks.

0: more.
1: Yeah, of course. How else are you going to make the clouds? That's the question, you know?
0: That's right.
1: Yeah. Okay. Nicole from Wonga, Willie.
2: It's the feeling of the cotton. Surely. I sort of get that. I get that.
1: Well, you know, like back in the day, they used to put them in your mouth at the dentist or like the doctor, they put it in your mouth and it was that weird that feeling. Yeah, that's no good. Anthony from Haywards Bay is going to wrap us up this morning with our weird phobias. Now, this is your wife's weird phobia, Anthony.
3: My wife's definitely afraid of chickens.
1: Chickens? Okay.
2: She's got a phobia to chickens.
3: Phobia of chickens to, the extent where we were on our honeymoon over in Vietnam and we did, a little tour of all the little villages. And there's the chickens everywhere. So she jumped up on the table. She wouldn't move. I'd, piggyback her out of there and have one of the other guys on the tour, warden chickens away.
1: To be fair, the way they look at you as chicken is a bit off-putting, isn't it?
3: Yeah,
2: well, when they run towards you too.
1: Yeah.
2: Their wings are spread and they're like, gah, gah, gah.
1: Well, that's not the chicken noise.
2: Cluck, cluck, cluck.
1: That was weird. Okay, good.
2: It happens.
1: Turns out everyone's got phobias. I don't know if I have one though. Do you have a phobia?
2: You got a phobia of working with me.
1: I got a phobia of turning up to work on time, that's for sure.
2: That's true. That's your phobia.
1: That's why I don't get fired.
2: That's your phobia.
1: It's a phobia. I just can't handle getting here on time. I can't do it.
2: It's stressful. I get it.
4: 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I-98 traffic.
5: 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It's southbound Picton Road at Mount Ousley Road. Through the Wollongong CBD, no major roadwork zones or hold-ups. The M1 Princess Motorway in either direction, up or down the mountain through Mount Ousley, is mostly clear. 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A top of 18, mostly sunny day on the way. 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
4: Mostly sunny, tops of 18 on the way today. Good morning, I'm Emma Smith with your 6 o'clock news. Global oil prices have dropped below $80 a barrel as US officials suggest a deal to reopen the Strait of Hormuz could be reached within days. The price of Brent crude was down 5% after Secretary of State Marco Rubio said progress had been made in discussions with Iran and Oman. Treasury Secretary Scott Bessent also expressing confidence shipments could resume this week.
5: We are in talks with the Iranians and I think there is a chance we may have a deal today or tomorrow. To open the strait and move towards a more normalized position in this conflict.
4: The state government has established a command centre to deal with surging ED presentations caused by the peak flu season. Health Minister and Kira MP Ryan Park says system flow officers are working closely with all 17 local health districts to identify emerging pressures in EDs. The announcement comes as the Premier is under fire for advising patients without life-threatening conditions to stay home. Gambling industry representatives are rejecting accusations they lure VIP clients through alcohol, drugs and escorts. Former NRL player Luke Bateman has told a Senate inquiry he was offered cocaine by betting company executives at an event. Industry body Responsible Wagering Australia says it has zero tolerance for illegal conduct and has received no evidence events like these have occurred. Police are appealing for information after a spate of copper thefts in Bomaderry. The material was allegedly stolen from businesses and a construction site between April and August of this year. Anyone with information is asked to contact police. And an Australian first study of twins is investigating why people respond differently to diseases and treatments. 100 identical and non-identical twins are being sought by the Snow Centre.
0: Power your home or business with Aussie-owned Red Energy. Call 131806 I-98 Sport.
4: Dragons prop Jacob Webster has been selected to make his NRL debut against the Sharks this weekend. The Red V will be looking to upset the high-flying Sharks side, who've won 5 games on the trot. And the UFC lost $42.5 million on its Freedom 250 event held at the White House.
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4: Mostly sunny, tops of 18 on the way today. Fine and sunny, reaching 17 tomorrow and Friday. Right now in Russellvale, it's 10 degrees on I-98.

0: good.
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2: Does anyone in the Illawarra have a party trick? 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
0: 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What parties are you going to?
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4: Guess who's back again?
5: Good morning and welcome to Wednesday. It's hump day, baby.
2: Good morning, yes. Illawarra. Jessica, producer, and from News. How are we feeling this morning?
6: Good. Good.
2: Oh, guess what I made last night?
5: Oh, what?
2: Because I'm so proud of myself.
5: Go on.
2: I made a soup for the first time.
5: Oh, I thought you were talking like arts and crafts. What you made? I was like, what have you made?
2: No, no. I made
5: a paper mache volcano?
2: I wish. That would be displayed here in the studio. A little pastina.
5: It was you know what? Underrated beautiful, a pastina.
6: Beautiful. I'm not familiar with that kind of soup. What's
2: just like
6: that?
2: A little, it just like means little pasta. So you know the risoni and you put it in the broth and stuff?
5: Yeah. She didn't understand pastina, so she's going to understand risoni.
6: Yeah,
5: Righto.
2: Emma would see that on the shelves.
5: Yeah, okay.
2: Anyway, so proud. And you know, I had a visitor. It was Zach, my baby daddy partner, fiance, grandfather. And you know when you first do a dish and then someone tastes it and you
5: there were so many words in that sentence. I'm still trying to work out who visited.
2: Zach's granddad.
5: Okay.
2: And then it was the first time I made it and then I like deliver it to the table for everyone to enjoy. And then you're just sort of sitting there watching.
5: He'd love it. Like, Johnny Green, he'd love it.
2: He
5: usually has lamb cutlets.
2: Yeah, he does. Mm. But he's nearly 90, so I think his taste buds are dead anyway. So I'm like, we're safe here.
5: Yeah. Oh, you've got to salt it right up like you're on an airplane. You know, that's how you get it going.
2: Plenty of salt, plenty of beef stock.
5: What a lovely dinner with him once. Just
2: Johnny.
5: Him and I just had a couple of lamb cutlets, had a chat. It was great.
2: That's when you
5: swears like a sailor.
2: Yeah. Oh, only when he's angry.
5: Yeah.
2: So why'd you make him angry?
5: Well, I was angry. He was talking about someone else. He was very angry about that person. I went, Johnny Bloody Green.
2: Was it me?
5: No. Thank God. It was someone else.
2: Guys, huge show today.
5: Yes, lots of things going on. So I-98's $30,000 mystery word, of course, coming up after 6:30.
2: Yeah. We're trying to find love in the Illawarra for some a gentleman who's gone viral. I don't know if you have you seen this, Em?
6: It came up in my news feed.
2: It's one of the legends.
5: Yeah, one of the legends of the Illawarra.
2: Legend.
5: His name is Robbie Wombat.
2: Robbie Wombat. We want to try and find him some love.
5: Yeah.
2: And if there's anything this community can do, this community, it's come together.
5: Yeah, and get behind each other, you know, and just help each other.
2: Yeah.
5: And Robbie Wombat's been looking for love. He put a very raw, emotional video on TikTok. And we stumbled across it and thought, we can help this guy out, I think.
2: Yeah. So let's do that a little bit later in the show. Next, though, we're going to talk cars and Dominators. The Dominators?
5: And what?
2: The Dominators. What are they called?
5: A Dominators?
2: What's it called?
6: Sounded like you said murders. Yeah. Odometers.
5: Odometers. Yeah, okay.
2: God.
5: Interesting.
2: Odometers.
5: It's on 98. Good morning.

0: Welcome to On 98. You are with Christian and Bella for breakfast. We're about 15 minutes away from you potentially winning On 98's $30,000 mystery word. So make sure you're sticking around for that because you could be winning big here on 98.
1: Now, a lot of people have been getting up early to try and get that mystery word after 6:30. So welcome to the Sexy Sixers.
0: You know what? I was at a cafe yesterday just having a quick meeting with some people. And I was walking out. Two people hit me up about it.
1: There you go.
0: They said, "What does it taste like?" And I said,
1: disgusting.
0: "What are you talking?" At first, I didn't know what the hell they were talking about. Yeah. I was like, "What are you talking? What?"
1: Yeah.
0: And I said, "Oh, mate, I don't know." And he went, "You know."
1: They all say that.
0: Yeah, they.
1: But
0: all
1: we
0: do.
1: Really don't.
0: No, we
1: I
0: don't.
1: Promise you that.
0: You know.
1: But for those who get up early, especially for the mystery word at 6:30, you probably don't know all the great stuff we cover in the 6 to 6:30 hour.
0: Yeah.
1: And this is a story that's just going to knock you off your socks.
0: Okay. What a way to describe it. That was great.
1: A Victorian man is auctioning off his Toyota Land Cruiser after notching up 999,999 kilometres.
0: Get out of town.
1: He wants someone to buy this car and have the honours of clicking it over to 1 million.
0: Just whipping on some wraparound sunnies and going... driving your way into a million Ks.
1: A million Ks. But would you be willing to spend the money just for that thrill of a second of going, huh?
0: Well, how much does he want for it? Because it would be quite the thrill, to be fair.
1: I mean, I understand it.
0: Mm.
1: Like the part of me that goes, oh, imagine when it goes 1-0.
0: Yeah, just clicks
1: like,
0: over.
1: Oh, my God. Oh.
0: Tasty stuff.
1: But I don't know if I would want to spend money for it. It doesn't say how much it's worth, how much it's going for.
0: I'd say the car's worth nothing.
1: Well, no,
0: just
1: yeah,
0: just clicking
1: no.
0: over into a million, no. But like you're paying for the paying for the click
1: for the click. You are now. I mean, comment section never lets me down.
0: Yeah, go on.
1: Can I test drive it first?
0: Classic. Very funny. Very funny stuff.
1: Toyota should buy it themselves. That's an idea, and put it in like a little museum.
0: Yeah. True. Once it clicks over, or you could leave it at who knows? It can't be worth that much.
1: Bonnie Blue of a car. Been around, you know what I'm saying? Yeah, so if you can look up the Toyota Land Cruiser, how much he's trying to sell it for. Oh, you are? Good girl.
0: Yeah, thank you.
1: Thank you.
0: Land Cruiser's a good car, man. It gets to a million Ks.
1: I know,
0: this
1: and
0: one.
1: It still
0: That's
1: looks
0: wild.
1: New.
0: Yeah, it does. You know, that looks okay.
1: It doesn't look weathered.
0: No, he's kept that in good shape.
1: Yeah.
0: Hasn't he?
1: Now, my ute, what's my one? The Ranger, Ford Ranger.
0: Yeah, Ranger.
1: That's up to 250,000.
0: So you've got a bit to go.
1: But I'll hold on to that. Oh, he's hoping to get 30,000.
0: Well, that's too much. Extreme. That's way too much, right? That's because won't the wheels just fall off once it hits a million?
1: It's like, you know what it's like? The Y2K. Remember in 1999 and we thought, I remember being in Centennial Park counting down going, we're about to die.
0: Yeah, thinking that everything's going to collapse now.
1: And now I was like, so no. I remember going, 5, 4. And I was like, hugging mum.
0: Yeah,
1: thinking,
0: the world's going to explode. Well, no, we were only kids and no one explained to us what Y2K was. We just knew that everyone was worried.
1: Well, everyone was worried, stressed, and it was going to blow up.
0: And but it was just wiping, like, the banks. Records and stuff, like all these different things like that, wasn't it? It was
1: well,
0: like a no digital
1: one really
0: thing.
1: No knows what it is now.
0: Because nothing happened.
1: No. It just sort of, reset.
0: It's just that it never clicked over to that.
1: No.
0: And everyone was like, what's going to happen when it clicks over? I tell you what happens, nothing.
1: No, I know. And you know what was playing? We're going to party like it's 19.
0: Yes, I remember that.
1: And then we were counting it down. I was just crying.
0: Yeah, that was the big, what about you and the trauma that you hold deep within?
1: I thought we were all going to die.
0: Wow, okay, yeah.
1: I did.
0: Yeah,
1: I did.
0: We didn't though, which was the good thing. And nothing will happen when this clicks over to a million other than extreme buyer's regret if you paid $30,000 for that.
1: He's not getting that.
0: No.
1: No.
0: Surely not. No. Maybe some like content creator will pay $30,000 so they can click it over.
1: Yeah, maybe. Maybe. Who knows? Anyway, stand by, Ford Ranger.
0: Yeah.
1: I'll let you know when I'm getting to 500,000.
0: The whole point of this story was so that Bella could get some trauma off her chest, which was her crying in the arms of her mother in 1999 as it clicked over into Y2K.
1: Yeah. I feel better.
0: Yeah? Do you feel Y2OK?
1: Yes.
2: The Kembla Grange Racecourse. I-98 Traffic. through our overnight roadwork zone. There is already a bit of congestion for Macquarie Pass, Illawarra Highway near Mount Murray Road this morning. Traffic is nice and clear southbound down Princess Highway towards Kiama. There's no issues heading north up towards Sydney on the M1 and travelling inland through Cataract, Picton, Appin Roads, all clear westbound. 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In for mostly sunny day, top of 18. I'm Brittany Gorrell. That's the latest on Feel Good I-98.
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0: Good morning and welcome to I-98 with Christian and Bella for breakfast. We have tops of 18 degrees today, so staying cool. And remember, after 8, or just before 8 rather, we're going to give you a chance at picking up this exclusive tour of Dragons HQ, the Bruce Gordon Centre, which is happening in a couple of, I think next week actually.
1: Yeah.
0: And you could be one of the first people in the general public to be going through the brand new Dragons headquarters. It'd be unreal.
1: I mean, it's money can't buy. So yeah, we'll give you that opportunity before 8 o'clock. But let's talk about scamming.
0: You love getting scammed, don't you?
1: Well, I don't love it. But it happens to me all the time, which is annoying.
0: Yeah.
1: I don't know if this is a scam, though. You know how I always bring this up and show you my phone and then you go yay or nay?
0: Yeah.
1: It's to do with Facebook.
0: All right,
1: okay, so I was just
0: what are you doing on Facebook? What are you, 60?
1: Yeah, I know. I haven't been on Facebook in ages. That's why I was like, hang on, this is a scam. I hardly go on Facebook.
0: All right.
1: I was just, you know, going for a jaunt yesterday.
0: Were you?
1: Walking around the house and came across this email.
0: All right.
1: It says, one more step to confirm your account with the Facebook logo. We got a request to confirm your account from someone using Facebook. Enter this code. Give me the code. Don't share this code with anyone, especially if they tell you that they work at Facebook or Meta. Yeah. They may be trying to hack your account.
0: It's definitely a scam.
1: Do you reckon?
0: Yeah, it's a scam.
1: But then on this one, it says, if you didn't request this, if you got this email but aren't trying to confirm your account, let us know. You don't need to take any further steps as long as you don't share this code with anyone.
0: Yeah, well, someone's trying to get into your account then. If it's not a scam, it's someone who's trying to scam you by getting into your account.
1: Yeah, but we can see on Facebook. I've got pictures of me from the bloody
0: 2008. Yeah, in 2008 where you were dancing with Vanilla Ice.
1: Yeah.
0: Yeah, that type of stuff.
1: I mean, look at
0: grainy
1: that.
0: Grainy footage from Facebook photos.
1: Hack me. Enjoy the
0: photos. I don't
1: know.
0: Some people can pay for things through their Facebook, or like it can be connected to other accounts, so maybe they can find their way through. Yeah.
1: Oh, God.
0: Yeah. I don't know, but that's someone either trying to get into your account.
1: Yeah.
0: Or that's a scam email, one or the other. What's the email address?
1: It says security@facebookmail.com.
0: No, that seems legit. It's probably someone trying to get into your account. What about where you thought we were getting scammed? My wife and I, well, my wife thought she was getting scammed. She does the same thing as you do. She shows me and goes, is that a scam?
1: Yeah.
0: She got a message from someone, don't know how the person got the phone number, saying, I've just received your parcel, like blah, blah, blah, blah, blah, from, I don't know, Target or Kmart or something,
1: yeah,
0: and saying, I don't know how it got to my house, but I can drop it off to you.
1: Well, that's
0: what's your address?
1: How kind.
0: And she said, is that a scam? And I was like, I think it's a scam. Anyway, turned out it wasn't.
1: Oh.
0: There was a person around the corner that actually got the parcel. I still don't know how they got a phone number. It must have been on the parcel.
1: No, you
0: but
1: can't
0: the,
1: have the
0: I
1: phone
0: did think,
1: the
0: how
1: parcel.
0: The hell was that on the parcel?
1: No.
0: But then she dropped it off, but she made me wait, like, behind something, just in case it was something
1: just
0: coming to robber.
1: Yeah, you'll know
0: and
1: you
0: I was
1: have
0: like,
1: to.
0: Oh, okay, so I have to come out and coward punch this person.
1: Yeah.
0: Why don't we just let it go? It was like a cup from Kmart.
1: For
0: $3. I'm sick of her putting me in positions where I might die for $3.
1: Another Anko plate?
0: Yeah. Mate, she had me selling a lamp for $9 once late at night in the Kmart car park.
1: I know.
0: To someone on Facebook Marketplace. So I'm getting stabbed 9 times.
1: But was it worth it? Like, is the lamp?
0: Well, I didn't get stabbed and I got the $9, but yeah. I brought it back and I was like, here's your $9.
1: Enjoy.
0: Would have given you $9 if you just let me not do that.
1: Yeah, but she's trying to give away something so she doesn't
0: yeah.
1: keep it.
0: That's what she said. And I was like, who cares? Put it in. I'll give you $9 and throw it in the bin.
1: Yeah, that's a fair point. That is a fair point.
2: Christian and Bella for breakfast.
3: Morning.
2: Thanks to RMB lawyers. Always where you are. I-98.
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13: Sunny, tops of 18 on the way today. Good morning, I'm Emma Smith with your 6:30 news. Australia's peak medical body is warning without better public health policy, the state's hospitals will fail to meet demand. A surge in emergency department admissions has prompted the state government to ask people to avoid going to hospitals unless it's urgent. The AMA's Dr. Fred Betros says telling patients to stay away is not a health strategy.
14: So for the coming years and decades, if we don't change this, this will happen every year. And you know, patients suffer from that because they can't get into hospital.
13: Donations are continuing to pour into the fundraising page of a local charity cyclist who tragically died from a medical episode just hours after completing a ride from Broome to Bowral. 82-year-old Bob Montgomery and his grandson pedalled more than 5,300 kilometres to raise money for motor neurone disease. It was his sixth long-distance ride for charity, with his wife Jenny dubbing his latest adventure One Last Ride. The total raised has now ticked above $116,000 in the wake of his passing. Jetstar passengers will be allowed just one carry-on item on flights from February next year. The airline will also start charging customers for priority access to the overhead storage. Police are appealing for information after a spate of copper thefts in Bomaderry. The material was allegedly stolen from businesses and a construction site between April and August of this year. Anyone with information is asked to contact police. And Telstra has announced plans to upgrade a mobile base station that services Cordo and Picton Road, improving connectivity in the area.
2: 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Call 131806 I-98 Sport.
13: Dragons coach Dean Young has named his side to face the Sharks in Sunday's local derby. Emre Guler will replace Toby Couchman, who's been sidelined due to concussion protocols. Jacob Webster has been named on the bench and will make his NRL debut. And in tennis, James Duckworth smashed fellow Aussie Chris O'Connell in straight sets in the first round at the Canada Open. He'll next face top-seeded Aussie Alex de Minaur.
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13: Mostly sunny, tops of 18 on the way today. Fine and sunny, reaching 17 tomorrow and Friday. Right now in Austinmere, it's 10 degrees on I-98.
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0: It is time for another installment of... On the Mystery Word.
1: All thanks to Wollongong Golf Club, home of Championship Golf, family-friendly dining and breathtaking views. If you haven't heard the phrase, here it is. Try and guess this word. You could be $10,000 richer straight away.
12: It tastes like the inside of a d***. It's disgusting.
0: There you go. We're getting questioned a lot on the street. I got hit up twice when I was at a cafe yesterday.
1: Yeah.
0: And it's we don't know what people are talking about at first.
1: No.
0: I was put right off because I had a takeaway coffee and he said, what does it taste like? And I said,
1: Good.
0: It's good coffee.
1: Strong. All right, let's go to Adrian in Horsley. Good morning, Adrian.
7: Hey, guys. How are you?
1: How are you? So you got through. That's your first big hurdle. So well done to you.
7: Yeah, thank you.
0: Okay, Adrian from Horsley. What's been going on? Do you have a little syndicate? We're finding people are working in teams to try and win this thing.
7: No, my partner's very invested in it.
0: Okay.
7: we've been going back and forth and... Yeah, she actually come up with this word. So
0: okay. All right. Well, Adrian, let's find out what the word is. So for I-98's $30,000 mystery word, what are you thinking today?
7: Swag.
0: Swag?
1: Swag.
0: Well, like a swag, like the inside of a camping swag.
7: Yeah, like a swag, yes. It's sort of like an old slang term.
0: Yeah. Look, I've slept in a swag before. You could be on.
1: At the snow, didn't you?
0: I did at the snow.
1: That
0: it was the dumbest idea.
1: Stupid.
0: Slept on the ground in a swag and it got to -7. It was freezing.
1: You're an idiot.
0: It probably tastes terrible on the inside of a swag too.
1: They always look dirty.
0: Yeah.
1: All right, Adrian. Let's see if swag is I-98FM's $30,000 mystery word.
12: It tastes like the inside of a d***. It's disgusting.
0: Oh, it's not swag, Adrian.
7: Nah, that's all good.
1: Oh,
7: Thank you.
1: Go back to your partner. Rearrange the guesses.
0: Yeah, so yeah. You got it wrong like that.
1: Let me down again.
7: 100%. No, that's it.
0: Well, you've got $50 to spend, mate, so you can spend that on whatever you want just for taking a guess, even if it was wrong.
7: That's it. Thank you.
1: Appreciate it. Have a good... Oh, we just said it at the same time. Cheers,
0: yeah, look at
1: Adrian.
0: You two. You and Adrian Cheers. Twins.
1: Enjoy your hump day, Adrian. All right, we'll do it again after 8 o'clock. So put swag down. It's an incorrect guess.
0: Yeah. And all of those incorrect guesses are up at i98fm.com.au, so you can have a look at the list and make sure you have a quick look before you guess after 8 as well.
1: Next, it's time for Naughty 640.
0: Don't go anywhere. It is Christian and Bella for breakfast. Welcome to Wednesday.

0: Good morning and welcome to i98. You are with Christian and Bella for breakfast. Very soon we're going to check what is hitting news feeds when we jump into trending, so don't go anywhere. And $2,550 on the big bad birthday wheel. It's the easiest way to win cash in the Illawarra, guys, so you just listen.
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3: Okay, this one's not, it's naughty-ish, but it's just imagine you in this situation.
0: Okay.
3: So I was watching my favourite.
0: Do we need to warn to turn down then if it's not really naughty?
3: Oh, still.
0: Look,
3: it's just a bit icky. It's a bit icky.
0: If you have kids in the car, maybe this is a bit icky for them. You make the decision yourself.
3: Yeah, you're the parent.
0: Yeah.
3: What's my favourite show to watch?
0: Below Deck.
3: Below Deck.
0: Or that other Summer House one that you cry for.
3: Summer House is great as well.
0: My wife has started watching it. She loves it. It's so annoying.
3: Real Housewives also.
0: I can't escape either of you.
3: But I was watching Below Deck the other day, and I'm a couple of seasons behind. I'm watching Below Deck Sailing, okay, while the new one sort of catches up.
0: Oh, goodness me. Oh, I don't know the difference.
3: On Below Deck, they have people that come onto the boat, and it's about the staff on the boat, but really you see the clients, right? Mm-hmm. So, and you guess how much they're going to tip, and was it great service?
0: And they're always a bit like flashy and gross,
3: they're
0: the clients.
3: Full on.
0: Yeah.
3: And especially because you got to think, they want to show their wealth because they're on a TV show.
0: Yeah, they're there to show off.
3: So there was a family on last night, and it was two men. They were married, right? But then they divorced. So they're actually ex-husbands, but they have five children together. So they've adopted five children.
0: Yeah.
3: So the two ex-husbands came on the boat with the five children. And the two ex-husbands brought their new partners on the boat.
0: Okay.
3: Is everyone following?
0: Yeah. So there's five kids that they've adopted.
3: Yep.
0: Then there's the two fathers.
3: Yes.
0: And they've split.
3: Yeah.
0: And they have brought their boyfriends.
3: Exactly.
0: So all up, there's nine people.
3: Yes, Christian.
0: Yes.
3: Now, one of the husbands revealed who his new partner was. And the new partner, the new boyfriend, used to date his daughter.
0: That's weird.
3: So his daughter's ex-boyfriend is now with the dad.
0: What do you?
3: This is a real story. This is real.
0: What do you?
3: So, for example, Zach and I are together.
0: Yeah.
3: Right? Zach leaves me and goes with dad.
0: Interesting. That's a weird one.
3: And then they're all together on this boat, like playing happy families.
0: Okay, because we've heard stories about this happening before. I don't know if we've heard it in this circumstance where it's like they've gone from being in a
3: heterosexual relationship,
0: otherwise known as a P&V.
3: Excuse me?
0: A PP and a VV. To a PP and a PP.
3: Yeah.
0: You know what I'm saying?
3: Yeah. Okay.
0: That's the bit that I'm like, oh, I don't think we've heard that one before.
3: And he proposes to the boyfriend.
0: Shut up.
3: And the girlfriend, and the ex-girlfriend, his daughter is there watching the proposal.
0: You know what? I think I've
3: seen
0: this
3: kiss,
0: episode.
3: And they used to be intimate. And then now he's doing all of that with your dad.
0: There's something icky about that. Like, I know, it's not against the rules or anything.
3: No.
0: But it should
3: be. It's frowned upon.
0: I feel like it should be against some rule somewhere.
3: Absolutely. Imagine if Elise, your wife, my wife, leaves you.
0: For my mum.
3: Okay, yeah.
0: But it'd be the same situation.
3: That's the same situation, yeah.
0: Yeah.
3: And then you've done, like, you've been together for years, and the next minute you're now at the dinner table, and Elise, who used to be your wife, is now your stepmom.
0: Why is the world's cooked?
3: I always say this, you never know what goes on behind closed doors.
0: Until you see it on Below Deck for some reason.
3: Yeah.
0: Yeah.
3: And I always say this, you never know what happens at night.
0: You never know if you're partner is going to go into a same-sex relationship with one of your parents.
3: You never know.
0: Life, you just don't know. You can't discount it.
3: Life is a bloody gamble at times, isn't it?
0: Yeah, it's one of the great worries, and we should all be aware of it.
3: Yeah.
0: Just in case, you know?
3: So just look at your partner tonight and go,
0: are you going to go gay with my dad?
3: You
0: say that when you get home. No context needed. Just walk into your husband or your wife and say, are you going to go gay with one of my parents?
3: Yeah. You going to kiss my dad later in life?
0: You kiss my mum? What's happening?
3: Because

0: 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In for a mostly sunny day, top of 18. I'm Brittany Gorrell. That's the latest on Feel Good I-98.
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0: Good morning and welcome to I-98. Did you hear that just then? Sounded like I went through puberty. Finally. My mum said it'll happen.
1: You did it, mate.
0: Been waiting this whole time. I'm finally a man, mum.
1: Woo! Yeah.
0: Woo! Up to 7:30, your chance to win $2,550. It is the big bad birthday wheel, and it spins very soon here on I-98.
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3: Trending now.
1: All right, let's talk about a guy called Rob. He's 98 years old and he does 40 push-ups every day.
0: He's 98.
1: 98.
0: Oh my God. What's going on with all these old people? Did you see the one the other day did the marathon?
1: Yes.
0: It was 91.
1: Yes.
0: That was amazing.
1: He did a half marathon.
0: Yes.
1: And then there was our oldest ever winner in the Commonwealth Games.
0: Yeah,
1: was
0: she was
1: 76.
0: 76, yeah. Was that? And she was in lawn bowls.
1: Yeah. But so you just got to keep going. That's the message.
0: That's right. There's bloody life after a certain age. And that's what I've discovered recently with the amount of Golden Girls I've been watching. I'm on a real Golden Girls kick at the moment.
1: Yeah, and they're having a ball and they're in there late.
0: Mate, they're talking 70s. About everything. You know, that you don't just lose all of your feelings, you know, once you get over a certain age. And that's the important lesson behind Golden Girls.
1: Now, Zach, my baby daddy / partner / fiance, his grandfather visited last night. He will be 90 next year.
0: He's a good man, Johnny Green. We love Johnny
1: Green. Johnny bloody Green.
0: He loves a bit of Golden Girls.
1: He loves a bit of Golden Girls. Yeah. Loves Blanche, especially.
0: Oh, who doesn't love Blanche? You know what I'm saying?
1: Because if you can get anyone, it's Blanche.
0: Oh, absolutely.
1: So he was out yesterday, nearly 90, chopping trees down, tractor, you know, slashing the grass, like just so active.
0: Good on him.
1: I thought, that's not giving up.
0: No,
1: that's,
0: and you know
1: that's
0: what?
1: Bloody living
0: that's
1: the dream.
0: That's the key to living a long life.
1: Yeah. You don't stop.
0: No, you just keep going.
1: You just keep going. I mean, 40 push-ups. I can't even do 40 now.
0: Yeah, I can't.
1: I'm nearly 40.
0: No, I can't either. Look, yeah, 91 doing 40. Is he jacked? Can I have a look at a photo?
1: Yeah, have a look. Now, he's on his knees, so he's doing the female version. But that's okay. That's still her.
0: At 91?
1: Yeah.
0: That's amazing. Good on him.
1: God, and your heart would be pumping. Yeah. Like the cardio.
0: Good on him. Let's talk Kelly Osbourne. Now, Kelly Osbourne has been in the news a lot lately, but that's because of the passing of her father, Ozzy, which obviously was very, very sad. How do you feel about Kelly Osbourne? Do you think sometimes she goes a little bit far with things?
1: Not really. That was their shtick, wasn't it?
0: It kind of was.
1: Osbournes.
0: And they
1: were the first reality family. That's the first ones that were pushing the boundaries.
0: Yeah, and that's kind of where I was going with this. I think we've come to expect Kelly Osbourne pushing the boundaries a little bit.
1: Yeah.
0: But she's jumped. Whoa, what was that? God, that scared me. But she's jumped online after her ex has just been fired from his band. I didn't even know that she was with Sid Wilson, who is from Slipknot. Did you know that?
1: No.
0: I didn't either.
1: I did not know.
0: I didn't even know they were real people. They just wore masks their whole lives. He's just been fired from his band, and she got online and said, essentially, sucked in and wake the up to him. That's what she wrote. Wake the up and take some responsibility, and we're not going to take your anymore. I'm done, she wrote in the now deleted Instagram story.
1: Okay.
0: Talking about why he got fired. It actually hasn't really come out why he got fired from the band. But she's alluding to certain behaviour.
1: Sounds like their breakup was amicable.
0: Yeah,
1: so
0: doesn't it? Sounds like it was a really good one. Healing,
1: which is great.
0: Good stuff.
1: Very good.
0: Good stuff. But they have a 3-year-old son. When did this happen?
1: Oh, wait a second. Is that the one she had the baby with?
0: Yeah, the one with the tattoos on his face.
1: He proposed,
0: When did this happen?
1: Yeah.
0: I didn't know anything about this.
1: Oh, my God. Oh, I didn't know they broke up.
0: Yeah.
1: Okay, so he proposed to her when Ozzy Osbourne was on his deathbed.
0: Oh,
1: yes.
0: Okay. I didn't.
1: And Ozzy was there. It was behind on the stage after that big concert he did. And
0: the one in Birmingham that he did in his hometown.
1: Is the kid 3 years old already? Just
0: reportedly,
1: that time
0: according to this. And she said in another post, a follow up, also, while I'm at it, can I have my dogs back and all of my possessions? And maybe some child support.
1: Okay, not amicable. Okay.
0: But cryptic nonetheless. I wonder why he got kicked out of Slipknot.
1: Well, you have to do something pretty
0: bad. To get
1: bad.
0: Kicked out of Slipknot, I would assume you have to throw your own mum off the roof.
1: Yeah, it has to be something really bad. Oh, my gosh. Okay, well, we'll keep you up to date with do you want to air dirty laundry publicly?
0: This is the thing. Kelly Osbourne does. And that's why I'm saying, you kind of expect it. But also, that was something went down in that, and I hadn't heard a thing about it. That's why I was floating it towards you, because you generally know all this stuff.
1: Well, I didn't realise it was the last, the last fiancé.
0: Yeah.
1: Hey, if anything happened with you and Elise, would you use this big thing?
0: Oh, yeah.
1: And go, hey, let me reveal all the
0: secrets.
1: Send
0: it up the bloody stick, as we say. Yeah, let everyone hear about it.
1: Okay, she did this, she did that, she did this, she did that. I'm doing this, I've done that, I'm fantastic.
0: Yeah, I'm a legend.
1: All of that.
0: And I while I'm at it, I'd like my dogs back. And how about a bit of bloody child support?
1: Yeah.
0: And then I'd press the big next button here, and we'd go into a song. It'd be awesome.
1: Yeah. Do it now as if it's happened.
0: She hasn't really done anything.
1: We'll just pretend
0: if anyone was going to be whinging about anyone doing something, it's probably her whinging about me doing it.
1: That's true.
0: Yeah.
1: Yeah.
0: But while we're at it, I'd like my bloody dogs back and my child support.
1: Yeah, where is it, Elise?
2: Christian and Bella for breakfast.
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4: Sunny, tops of 18 on the way today. Good morning, I'm Emma Smith with your 7 o'clock news. The state's health minister admits the health system is under unprecedented pressure. The arrival of the winter flu season's peak is driving up presentations as more patients come down with not only the flu but RSV and COVID. The government is asking anyone with a non-life-threatening issue to avoid the hospital and use the Health Direct hotline instead. Kira MP Ryan Park says just under 10,000 people presented to emergency departments in one day.
5: That is the biggest ever recorded winter day in history, and that is a demonstration of the sort of pressure our staff in the health system are under right now. I want to acknowledge our frontline staff from across the board.
4: Two Wollongong men have been charged over their alleged involvement in a fatal shooting in Sydney's West earlier this year. A 38-year-old man was allegedly shot dead in Lidcombe on March 16. Following investigations, tactical police officers arrested three teenage boys at Coaldale Beach yesterday morning. The 18-year-old has been charged with murder, while a 19-year-old has been charged with accessory after the fact to murder. Another 19-year-old has been charged over a separate alleged attempted kidnapping and robbery in Kellyville. The trio have been refused bail and will face court today. Gambling industry representatives are rejecting accusations they lure VIP clients through alcohol, drugs and escorts. Former NRL player Luke Bateman has told a Senate inquiry he was offered cocaine by betting company executives at an event. Industry body Responsible Wagering Australia says it has zero tolerance for illegal conduct and has received no evidence events like these have occurred. The latest round of NAPLAN testing has revealed a drop in numeracy results for Year 3 students in Australia. Average reading scores were also down for Years 5, 7 and 9. However, numeracy levels for other students have improved. And Jetstar passengers will be allowed just one carry-on item on flights from February next year.
3: 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I-98 Sport.
4: Dragons prop Jacob Webster has been named to make his NRL debut against the Sharks this weekend. The Red V will be looking to upset the high-flying Sharks, who've won five games on the trot. And recently retired English Test captain Ben Stokes denies the team has a drinking problem, despite several off-field incidents during nights out in recent years.
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4: Mostly sunny, tops of 18 on the way today. Fine and sunny tomorrow, reaching 17 on Friday. Right now in Dapto, it's 9 degrees on I-98.
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8: Good morning. After 7:30, you could win yourself $2,550. It's the easiest way to win cash in the Illawarra, by far.
9: Yeah.
8: It's the big bad birthday, Will.
9: All you need is a birthday, and we've all got one of those.
8: Yeah, we do.
9: And with the fuel excise now cut, petrol's rising, so $2,550 could help you.
8: Have you seen a change in it yet? I haven't noticed.
9: Diesel, yes.
8: So I filled up on Sunday, so I haven't noticed yet.
9: Well, shout out to all the truckies and the diesel drivers out there, all the tradies. Like me.
8: You know what?
9: Filling up with
8: cost
9: diesel.
8: Of living, man. Like, just leave us alone. Who knew it was going to be this hard just to exist?
9: I know.
8: Just to be around.
9: Yeah. Anyway, you can win money and that'll ease the pain.
8: It will,
9: the cost of living.
8: $2,550. So it's a fair chunk of cash, man. That's huge. Imagine winning that just for having a birthday.
9: I know. Okay, I want you to start thinking, Illawarra, have you farted in public? And I want to know if you're brave enough to tell us on 422-698-98.
8: Look, everyone's done it. Just a quick...
9: Oh, my God. It can be a silent but deadly. It can be a loud but deadly. It can be all of the above.
8: We'll accept any flatulence.
9: Where were you? What happened? 422-698-98.
8: Next, though, we're going to be talking about something that could really throw off the NRL Grand Final. This is big news, and it's just hit our news feeds. And it really, you know what? Throwing a spanner in the works.
9: That the Tigers are going to make the final? Is that the spanner in the works?
8: Absolutely not.
9: Claws up.
8: That is definitely not going to happen.
9: Let's go.
8: I think it's impossible.
9: Okay.
8: But there is something that is very possibly going to ruin the NRL Grand Final. We'll talk about it next. It is on 98 with Christian and Bella for breakfast on your Wednesday morning.

0: Good morning and welcome to i98. You are with Christian and Bella for breakfast. Within 20 minutes, your chance to win $2,550 on the Big Bad Birthday Wheel. It's the easiest way to win cash in the Illawarra. But let's talk a bit of NRL news. And this is NRL news for 2028. So not 2027, 2028.
1: 2028?
0: Yeah, so a couple of years away. But I just wanted to get everyone across this because there may be a problem.
1: Oh, no.
0: With the grand final. And this could be a grand final that by that time the Dragons could be playing in it. That'd be upsetting for me.
1: Tigers also.
0: Well, no.
1: Definitely Tigers.
0: But maybe maybe Dragons.
1: Possibly Tigers.
0: Pope Leo, who you're a big fan of because you say, oh, it's Pope Leone.
1: It's Leone.
0: Which is like
1: yes,
0: your last name. But it's
1: right.
0: Absolutely not. You definitely made that up.
1: No.
0: It's just Pope Leo.
1: It's the Grecian saying of it and blah, blah, blah. There's a whole thing.
0: Yeah. Okay. The Pope from America is saying it in a Grecian way, is it?
1: Yeah. Well, ancient Rome and whatnot as well.
0: Well, Pope Leo is organising to come to Sydney in 2028. It's celebrating 100 years since the first visit of a Pope in Australia.
1: Wow.
0: Yeah, so 1928 was the first visit of a Pope. And obviously this is going to be 2028. So they're going to celebrate the 100-year anniversary by him coming out and doing a new visit. It's been a while since we've had a Pope come out.
1: I was just trying to think. It was Pope Benedict last time in the Popemobile.
0: Yeah.
1: I think it was 2012-ish.
0: Was it that long ago?
1: Yeah.
0: And who was before that? I'm getting confused with the Popes these days because there was Francesco. Francesco.
1: Francesco.
0: And there was Benedetto. And now there's Leone.
1: Oh, 2008.
0: Like 2008,
1: earlier,
0: that long ago.
1: Pope Benedict.
0: I've seen the Pope Mobile for ages. They still have the big bubble, so he's behind the glass?
1: Yes, to keep him safe, yes. Yeah.
0: Looks like Homer Simpson's car that he designs.
1: Yep.
0: In The Simpsons?
1: Yep.
0: Yeah. It's 20 years. It'll be 20 years.
1: Okay.
0: In between the last one and this next one.
1: And how does that impact NRL?
0: It falls on the same weekend as the NRL Grand Final. So they're saying there could be major issues there.
1: We know it's the same crowd that watched the football.
0: Isn't it? That's what I thought.
1: Yeah.
0: I thought, what are you going to do? How would you make the decision between going and seeing Pope Leo or the NRL Grand Final? Yeah. Also, there's obviously a lot of, you know, logistical issues with so many people being in Sydney for that weekend.
1: Oh, it'll be huge.
0: It'll be massive. Yeah, huge.
1: Like the World Youth Day is when Pope Benedict came out last time. There was a million people on the street.
0: Oh, it's massive.
1: Yeah.
0: Like, and that's the main thing they're worried about, the logistical issues. I don't think they're worried about ticket sales. They're not going to be like, oh, God, what are we doing here?
1: Yeah.
0: Although some people will get caught up. Like, they'll be like, oh, well, we're going to see, you know.
1: Well, that's a once-in-a-lifetime sort of thing. But if the Dragons do make the finals, that's once-in-a-lifetime
0: Well, so, it's not, though,
1: know,
0: is it?
1: What are you gonna
0: choose? I think it's more Tigers, you know. Like, we've probably got a better shot.
1: Sure.
0: But you know what the good news is? You could double up. Like, and I'm not trying to organise things for the Pope. That's not my position.
1: Not your jam.
0: But I would like to make a suggestion.
1: Okay.
0: He'd be a pretty decent halftime act.
1: Well, that's what people always say. Like, we know Olivia Dean's around this year, same time touring. Everyone goes, oh, that she's probably going to be the halftime performer.
0: Your kid Leroy was here, Post Malone, but he didn't turn up. But that was one of the big rumors.
1: Yeah,
0: remember?
1: Yeah.
0: Who did we have last year?
1: It was the country dude.
0: The country dude.
1: Yes,
0: I can't remember. I can't even remember.
1: Teddy Swims.
0: But didn't they have him twice?
1: No.
0: Because you know how the NRL just get locked on someone? They're like, oh, he's awesome. Let's have him 17 times. Like Bon Jovi. They're like, let's just get Bon Jovi 9 times in a row.
1: That's right.
0: How's that? Should we do that?
1: No.
0: Get the Pope. Get him on there.
1: What would he perform, though?
0: This?
1: Oh.
0: One of the great songs of the 90s?
1: Oh, God. Imagine the build-up.
0: Yeah.
1: Oh, this would be actually fantastic.
0: And then, boom, drop the beat. And he comes out with his big hat. Now, this is what's it called? Sacrilegious. But comes out with his big hat and just dances. My mum would be very ashamed of me right now.
1: She would be.
0: Yeah, she would.
1: So ashamed.
0: Yeah.
1: She'd be saying all the Our Fathers and the Hail Marys now to try and get you out of hell.
0: I've put her through some Our Fathers and Hail Marys in the past. So.
1: I'm not going to lie.
0: I'd be into it.
1: Did anyone else get goosebumps just then?
0: Yeah, I'm into it.
1: Because I did.
0: She just comes out with a big hat, robes, maybe some dancers in the background.
1: Well, they got the backup singers.
0: Bit of smoke.
1: Very powerful.
0: Yeah.
1: That would be powerful.
0: Then he starts rapping over this. He's from Chicago.
1: Yeah.
0: There's great rappers from Chicago.
1: Yeah.
0: It's Kanye.
1: Yeah.
0: He's from Chicago.
1: Okay.
0: You know what I'm saying? It's starting to add up.
1: Yeah.
0: You know what I mean?
1: Well, they've got 2 years to think of it.
0: Yeah.
1: So.
0: Get a bit of Sam Smith out there, you know?
1: Oh, no.
0: That's probably a bit too... That's probably not up his alley.
1: No.
0: But, you know, like he could. I'm just coming up with ideas.
1: You're going to hell.
0: Look at you. She won't even partake in it anymore. She's like,
1: you've gone too far.
0: No, I'm going to heaven.
1: Father, Son, Holy Spirit. The Kembla Grange Racecourse. I-98 traffic. Getting quite slow now, northbound through Dapto along the M1, passing Emerson Road up towards Akanahooka Road on ramp. It does bunch up again at the off ramps towards Fine Violins Road in Unanderra, but we're fairly steady into Sydney. Getting heavier around Wollongong right now, particularly northbound along Coromel Street, passing Borelli Street up to Campbell Street. It's time to complete your census. 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Today, mostly sunny, top of 18. I'm Brittany Gorrell. That's the latest on Feel Good I-98.
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11: Wake up with Christian and Bella for breakfast.
0: All right, good morning. As we always do on Christian and Bella for breakfast, we ask the big questions. One that, you know, 60 minutes usually would ask, I'd say.
1: Yeah.
0: Yeah.
1: Yeah. And the question is, where have you farted in public?
0: Yeah, go on,
1: everybody. 422-698-98.
0: You know what? Everyone's done it. Even if they say they haven't.
1: Yeah.
0: They may not have done it loudly. They may have done like a little discreet one.
1: A little crop dust at Coles.
0: Yeah, just a
1: quick aisle fart. Perhaps. Give us a call. 422-698-98. Don't. You can be anonymous if you want, but don't be shy. I'll share a story. You'll share a story, I'm sure, Christian. But we want to know, where have you farted in public around the Illawarra? Because there is a story. It involves Spider-Man.
0: Really?
1: Yeah.
0: Spider-Man's farting? What would he do in the suit? How would it escape? It'd just float around in a suit to go up to his face.
1: God.
0: You'd be trapped.
1: Well, there is some trapping, and we'll talk about it next.
0: Don't go anywhere. It's on 98. Get calling 4226 98. 98 is the number. When did you fart in public?

0: Good morning and welcome to i98. You are with Christian and Bella for breakfast. Within 10 minutes, your chance to win $2,550 on the Big Bad Birthday Wheel. It spins very soon. And like I said, $2,550 just for having a birthday.
1: So good. But we're asking the question, where have you fluffed it in public? You had a little fluff. Because there's the new Spider-Man movie. It's called A Brand New Day. It's absolutely killing it in the box office.
0: People are loving it. They're saying it's like the best Spider-Man they've ever seen.
1: Yes.
0: Reportedly. Yeah. I don't know.
1: So it was showing in the cinemas. Now, imagine, just put yourself in the cinema. So say you're at an event cinema in Shell Harbour and you're in Cinema 3.
0: Having a great time.
1: Sitting there, you've got your popcorn, you've got your choc top.
0: Spider-Man's playing in the background. So
1: there's Spider-Man.
0: Not the Michael Bublé version, but that's the one we like the best.
1: So you're sipping on your lemonade and then all of a sudden you hear a bit of noise. And it starts from one end of the cinema and it's slowly coming towards you. And the noise is, slowly creeping towards you. And then
0: fills your nostrils.
1: Hits your nostrils. And you're like, what is that? You start gagging, you're running, you're freaking out.
0: Yeah.
1: That's what happened in a cinema that was showing Spider-Man. Somebody in that cinema ripped a heinous fart.
0: Heinous.
1: Heinous.
0: Good choice of words, yeah.
1: Heinous, a villainous fart that went through the whole cinema. The odour was so bad that everybody, they left halfway through the movie covering their face and dropping and rolling on the ground.
0: It must have been bad if it made worldwide news. Where did this happen? The US, I'm assuming.
1: Columbia.
0: Oh, they're eating some of that spicy Colombian food.
1: But imagine being the person that did it and going, I'm responsible for this.
0: You just cleared out a whole cinema.
1: A whole cinema. And you thought you just did a little silent one. Boop. No one will know. Neck minute.
0: What about you? Neck minute like it's 2018. That's wicked. Did that fart take you all the way back to 2018?
1: Well, it was a time in 2018.
0: How'd you forget your memory?
1: When I fluffed in public.
0: Did you?
1: I've done it in the classroom. I've told that story on here before.
0: Yeah, tell it again.
1: I was teaching a year 8 English class and I did a little one and I thought, oh, no one will know. But it came out louder than That's expected.
0: Right. And you blamed Patrick? Was it
1: James?
0: Poor little James
1: in the
0: front.
1: James in the front. Yeah, I said, James, have a bit of decorum in this classroom, please.
0: He got the nickname Stinky James after that.
1: Yeah, he got stinky, yeah. God, that's terrible when I say it out loud.
0: Yeah, you ruined that kid's school life. Stinky James. He's probably still known as Stinky.
1: God, I feel terrible. But that's all we're asking them, 422-698-98. And look at these brave souls calling through from the Illawarra.
0: Good on them. Let's go to Jamie from Unanderra. Good morning, Jamie.
2: Good morning, guys. How are you?
1: Very well, Jamie. Where did you rip a little fluff?
2: I usually pick a fairly populated aisle in the shopping centre.
1: Oh, did you do it on purpose?
0: Yeah, good man.
2: Yeah, yeah. And then I blame it on my wife. I just say her name and everyone looks at her.
0: Are we talking about silent and deadly crop dusting or
2: No. Let it rip.
0: Yeah.
1: Loud.
2: And then just point at her and say, babe, are you all right?
0: That is truly evil stuff, and I'm here for it.
1: But
0: I
1: that's
0: love,
1: love
0: that.
1: Though, isn't it?
2: I've done one better in my earlier high school days, too.
1: What'd you do?
2: At Kmart at Fig Tree, they used to have, like, the staff intercom where you could get to it.
0: Yes, yeah, I remember that, yep.
2: And I used to go over there and let one rip over the intercom.
1: Oh, yuck!
0: What a guy.
1: People put their mouths on that.
0: They do.
2: That's all right, I'm not putting my mouth on it, only my bum.
0: No, that's right.
1: Jamie.
0: What a guy.
1: You love it, don't you?
0: It's premeditated, and that's what I like about it. You're not mucking about.
1: We're not going to shame you here, Jamie. Well done to you.
0: Yeah, we don't yuck yums here, mate.
1: Clap
0: him
1: in.
0: Yuck yums.
1: That's brave. That is brave.
0: Good work,
1: thank you, Jamie. Let's go to Rhonda in Dapto. Rhonda.
3: Well, I'm still in Cairns, but yeah.
1: Oh, you're in Cairns.
0: Oh, is this Rhonda from Cairns? Well, hold on. You're from Dapto, but you're in Cairns? Is that what you're saying?
3: Yep.
1: Okay, Rhonda. Where did you let one fluff? Where did you do a fluff, Rhonda? In Cairns?
3: Well, no, not in Cairns.
1: Okay.
3: Actually, it was back in the day. I worked at a high school.
0: Yep.
3: And we had a boss who was 4'7" and the whole school was scared of her.
0: Yeah.
3: And she was in charge of the stationery and it was in her office. And I had to pack the stationery order away.
0: Mm-hmm.
3: All the post-it notes were down in the bottom of the cupboard, and I bent down. Well, it just happened, and I wasn't expecting it.
0: Mm.
3: And I just thought, oh, my God, of all people to let one rip in her office. And I just shrunk, and I just thought, oh, my God, what am I going to do?
1: Yeah.
3: So I just started talking.
0: Oh, so she was in there when you did it?
3: Yeah. Yeah, she was sitting behind me.
1: Oh, you did Rhonda. What? Okay, you do what I do, Rhonda. When you
3: yeah,
1: do,
3: yeah, I bent down in front of her.
0: Yeah, yeah, with the post-its. Like, oh, what?
3: Yeah, and I didn't know it was going to happen. Yeah, the goddamn post-its.
1: The bloody post-its. Yeah.
0: Well, if anything's going to set you off, it's post-its, I know. Rhonda. Yeah.
1: And you've done what I've done. You know when sometimes you let it and you just talk over the top and think that nobody noticed.
0: But we all heard.
1: We all heard and we all smelt.
0: Yeah.
1: And you know the rule.
0: Whoever smelt it, dealt it. Good stuff. It's thanks, Rhonda.
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16: Mostly sunny, tops of 18 on the way today. Good morning, I'm Emma Smith with your 7:30 News. Three men have been arrested at Coaldale Beach overnight as part of an investigation into an alleged fatal shooting in Sydney's West earlier this year. Tactical police arrested two 19-year-olds and an 18-year-old wanted on an outstanding warrant just before 8:30am yesterday. The younger teen has been charged over the alleged murder of a 38-year-old man in Lidcombe on March 16. One of the 19-year-olds is accused of being an accessory after the fact to murder. The pair have been refused back and are due to face court today. The other 19-year-old has been charged over an unrelated alleged attempted kidnapping and robbery at Kellyville. Year 3 students in New South Wales and around the country are struggling to meet numeracy benchmarks in the latest NAPLAN testing. Numeracy levels for older students are improving, but one in three Year 3 students was found to be either developing or in need of extra support. Australian Curriculum and Reporting Authority Chief Executive Stephen Gneal says the results will be looked at carefully.
11: We're seeing that change in Years 5, 7 and 9, but obviously Year 3 is that development period, you know, younger students is a really important area for us to focus.
16: Donations are continuing to pour into the fundraising page of a local charity cyclist who tragically died from a medical episode just hours after completing a ride from Broome to Bowral. 82-year-old Bob Montgomery and his grandson pedalled more than 5,300 kilometres to raise money for motor neurone disease. It was his sixth long-distance ride for charity, with his wife Jenny dubbing his latest adventure One Last Ride. The total raised has now ticked above $116,000 in the wake of his passing. Global oil prices have dropped below $80 a barrel amid hopes a deal could be reached to reopen the Strait of Hormuz. US officials claim an agreement to open up the key shipping route could be locked in within days, and an Australian first study of twins is investigating why people respond differently to diseases and treatments. 100 identical and non-identical twins are being sought by the Snow Centre.
4: 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Board.
16: Dragons coach Dean Young has named his side to face the Sharks in Sunday's local derby. Emre Guller will replace Toby Couchman, who's been sidelined due to concussion protocols. Jacob Webster has been named on the bench and will make his NRL debut. And the Wallabies have been training in temperatures exceeding 35 degrees in Osaka ahead of Saturday night's test against Japan.
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16: Mostly sunny, tops of 18 on the way today. Fine and sunny, reaching 17 tomorrow and Friday. Right now in Taroji, it's 11 degrees on I-98.
4: Christian Abella's Big Bad Birthday Wheel.
0: Well, would you have a look at this? $2,550 is on the Big Bad Birthday Wheel. It's the easiest way to win cash in the Illawarra. All you need is a birthday, and we spun up in the month of January today.
1: Good morning, Joanne from West Wollongong. Hello.
12: Morning, Christian and Bella. How you going?
1: Very well for this hump day. You excited? We're going to slide on into the weekend pretty soon, Jo.
12: I'm very much looking forward to it.
0: And you'd be looking forward to it if you had $2,550 in your pocket, wouldn't you?
12: That would be amazing.
1: All right. So when in January were you born?
12: The 14th.
1: Does that suck because everyone's on holiday still?
12: Yeah, very much so. Yeah. They're always back to work, though.
1: Yeah, they're all back to work. Yeah,
0: yeah, true. It's better. Look, it's better than having it in that week, the ham week or whatever they call it, where you just eat ham every day between Christmas and New Year's.
1: That's true.
0: Yeah, yeah, it's better than that.
1: Yeah, that's true. That is true. All right, Joe, where do you want to start? What's your lucky number?
12: We'll start with number two, please.
1: Number two. Any reason?
12: It's my grandfather's birthday.
1: Oh, that's cute. This one's for Pop.
12: Sorry.
0: Yeah, that's right. Big old spin for Granddad. And we're looking for the number 14, so you know what to do in...
1: Three, two, and one.
12: We'll spin that wheel.
1: Sure can, Joanne. All right, 14 is what we're looking for. Let's do it for Pop.
0: Good old spin for Pop.
1: $2,550. Huge amount of money. Here we go, we're slowing up.
0: Joanne.
12: Christian.
0: Guess what?
12: What?
0: Sorry. Sorry.
1: Do you know, I've noticed when he does that, Joanne, it's always, he goes, guess what? Oh, you wouldn't believe it. You know you've lost.
0: Yeah.
1: Okay?
0: Yeah.
1: So just for those.
12: Not even close.
1: No, I know.
0: Look,
1: it's 21.
0: It's my job to build the suspense. I'm sorry. I'm sorry, Joanne. Look, but you have a good day, and hopefully we pull up on January again, and you can call through and win some more money.
12: That'd be great. Thank you.
1: Thank you, Joe. Have a good day. All right, next it's time to whinge, Illawarra. We want to hear all your whinge aways for this Wednesday.
0: That's right. So if you have something to whinge about, get calling on 4226 98 98. That's the number here at I98.

0: It's Feel Good on 98 with Christian and Bella for breakfast. That was not a cat drowning in the background. That was Bella singing.
1: Do you know? Here's a story nobody cares about, but I'm going to tell it anyway.
0: Oh, mate, you've told those all morning.
1: Yeah, I do it every day.
0: Yeah.
1: Won the Year 6 Talent Quest with that song at Colby Primary School.
0: You're living in the past, man.
1: Shout out. I was on the cricket
0: bat. Wake up.
1: I was in the cricket bat just miming it.
0: Oh, I'm just going to pull it down so you can't hear anymore. That's probably a better way to deal with this.
1: You still hear me?
0: No. Oh, like a little bit, like in the background. And that's okay. If you're in the background, it's fine.

0: What's the go with those little plastic fruit bags at the shopping centres?
1: You know,
0: the grocery store? Make it, A, easy to rip off, because half the time you've got all your fruit in one hand, you're trying to rip off the other.
1: It is hard, yeah. Is that your fault? Should you rip it off first before you go and get the fruit?
0: Let's not question my wish.
1: Okay, yeah.
0: Secondly, trying to open it up. I'm at the age now. I have no moisture in my fingers.
1: I discovered this.
0: I don't want to lick and look like a 70-year-old trying to open this plastic.
1: Fully did the lick the other day, and I thought, God damn it.
0: I don't want to do it anymore.
1: Darn it. I was licking my fingers. I look like an old lady trying to play bingo.
0: And it's so, like, especially for a man, to lick. Like, how icky.
1: Licking their fingers, you know?
0: Like, so.
1: You know, I have to do it all the time because I've got the baby at home. We have to change her nappies, and you've got the nappy bags when they do it.
0: Oh, yeah. Yeah, but that's in the privacy of your own home.
1: You should watch me lick my fingers. It's like I've been eating something and I'm trying to lick it.
0: Just after you cleaned it too. God,
1: I know. It's dangerous. Disgusting. Dangerous work.
0: That's disgusting. If you've got a whinge, we want to hear from you. 422-698-98, and you will be off to a money can't buy exclusive access tour of the Bruce Gordon Centre. It's where the Dragons are at, Dragons HQ.
1: That's right, Dragons HQ. And if you haven't heard about this, you will be the first people in the general public to actually get through there. You meet players, yet to talk to the coach, Dean Young. He'll tell you all about 2027, all the new signings, all that stuff. This is a once-in-a-lifetime for a Dragons fan.
0: Yep.
1: So all we need is a whinge.
0: 422-698-98. And Coles, if you're listening, do something about the bags.
1: Well, Woolies have them too.
0: Or Woolies.
1: So just look.
0: Just do something.
1: Yeah, sort the bags out. Can we get paper ones for that? Why are we running plastic still in the fruit section? I agree with that. I don't want to be licking my fingers looking like an old lady.
0: No one wants to be licking and looking like a fool in public.
1: I look enough like an old lady.
0: I know you do.
1: Like an old bearded lady for some reason.
0: Well, your greeny pants don't help. And the pearl necklace. Not
1: doing I think I look great. And the blue wash? You don't like that either.
0: I don't like it. The Kembla Grange Racecourse.
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3: The M1 is quite slow northbound from Yella up towards Brownsville near the Kanahooka Road on-ramp and then clear after up towards Sydney. In Kembla Grange, delays are building Princess Highway northbound towards West Dapto Road, getting busier too through Primby northbound up King Street towards Northcliffe Drive. 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Today's weather mostly sunny, top of 18. I'm Brittany Gorrell. That's the latest on Feel Good I-98.
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0: Good morning and welcome to On 98 with Christian and Bella for breakfast. After 8 o'clock, we're going to jump back into On 98's $30,000 mystery word. Remember, there is one word that sits between you and just a life of just being rained down upon by money.
1: Yeah.
0: You'd be like, yeah, woo.
1: So good.
0: You might not make that noise, but you might because it's a lot of money.
2: Christian and Bella's Whinge Away Wednesday.
0: All right, I've got a quick whinge. I just got wrapped up by Bella. She was like, give me a little wrap sign. You know what?
1: We've got so many people on the
0: line.
1: I'll
0: wrap you up.
1: Okay, so this is where we...
0: Done it again. Go and try and talk.
1: No, because you're going to try and do it again. Okay. So this is where you just get something off your chest, Illawarra. If you want to whinge about something, just before I whinge about the, you know, those little plastic bags you put the fruit in.
0: Which is a fair whinge, man.
1: Coles or Woolies or wherever you get your shopping. Yeah. But it's just so hard to, A, rip it off, and then you've got to look like a fool trying to lick your lip, like fingers
0: open. But you know what else we didn't bring up before? Is it then getting the fruit in there because they're stuck together.
1: I put a sweet potato.
0: So you're trying to put the stuff in.
1: Have you put a sweet potato in before? It went straight through the bag, hit
0: not
1: the floor.
0: Not from memory. What do you mean?
1: It was so pointy, the sweet potato. I put it in.
0: Smashed through the bottom.
1: And it went straight through the bag and hit the floor.
0: It's fraught with danger, these bags.
1: It's so annoying.
0: Let's go to the phones and find out other people's whinges.
1: Yeah.
0: Now, apparently Gavin from Cordo Heights has a solution for your whinge, for the fruit bags.
1: Oh, all right,
0: Gav, what do you got? What do you got?
1: What do I do,
3: right,
1: Gav?
0: Yeah, we're here, mate.
3: Yeah. So basically what you do is you, as you walk in Woolies or Coles, there is the wipes that they used to use when you're wiping the trolley.
1: Yeah.
0: Yeah.
3: Stick a wipe in your pocket on the way in.
1: Moisten the fingers before I... Oh, Gavin.
0: That's sneaky. But hang on, can I ask a question, Gavin? Doesn't the inside of your pocket then get wet?
1: Oh.
3: Who cares? You're not looking like a fool in public.
0: That's true.
1: I'd rather a wet pocket.
0: Yeah, you'd rather an uncomfortable wet pocket.
1: Yeah,
0: okay. Yeah, I get you.
3: Nobody sees you doing it because you just stick your finger in your pocket.
1: Oh,
0: Gavin,
1: you're
0: genius.
1: Good.
0: What a genius.
1: Thank you, Gavin. I really appreciate that. I'm going to try that. I'll film it and send it to you, Gavin.
0: She'll come in next Wednesday and whinge about her wet pocket, Gavin.
1: Yeah,
0: she'll be like, oh, God. You know what? Wet pockets. Let's whinge.
1: All right, Sarah from Wingding, let's have a big old whinge. What do you want to whinge about?
4: I'm whinging about every Wednesday morning because we're the first suburb of Wollongong. The bin trucks are there at, like, the crack of dawn,
1: yes.
4: And they wake my kids up every Wednesday.
0: God, you know what? I've never thought about that.
4: I'm really helping us out, but seriously.
1: Well, what time are they coming? It's like, what, 4 or 5?
4: Oh, okay. It's not that early, but I'm still here to whinge.
0: Yeah. Each to their own. If you get up a bit later, that's okay.
1: No, but that's annoying because then the kids are awake. And it sounds like before you realise what it is, you think you're at war.
0: Yeah.
1: When it's like, smashing around, you're like, oh, what the hell's that?
0: Mm.
1: Yeah, I hear you, Sarah.
0: Good whinge, Sarah. Let's go to Nicole from Marilla. Hello, Nicole. How are you?
5: I'm well. How are you?
0: Good. Give us your whinge.
5: I love him to death, but babies, are they all right?
0: No, they're not. I've got one. They're tapped. They're proper tapped out. I slept about 4 minutes last night.
1: Are they waking you up at night, Nick?
5: They're waking up. Screaming about stuff, give him what he wants, he screams. You, like, save his life, he screams.
0: Yeah.
1: How old is he, Nick?
5: 13 months.
1: Yeah.
0: You take him out all day, take him to the park, all this stuff.
5: Oh,
0: like, you give him beautiful food.
5: Hours,
0: yeah, and then,
1: you know what?
0: You don't give him a treat, and apparently the worst person on the earth,
5: and they
0: have a full-blown breakdown.
1: Yeah. Nick, I never understood, especially in that newborn phase, where they, when they're tired, they scream. I'm like, why don't you just close your
0: just
1: eyes?
0: Just close your eyes. It's not that hard.
5: Go to sleep.
0: Yeah.
1: Why are you screaming because you're tired? Just sleep.
0: Yeah.
1: Just close your eyes.
5: The worst part is now I'm whinging about his whinging.
0: That's true. Yeah,
1: it's a double whinge. It's a bloody double whinge.
0: It's inception.
1: Oh, well done. Yeah, I hear you, Nicole. We're with you, mate.
0: It's a tough time, man. I'm doing it at the moment. And for some reason, my daughter's decided she can only sleep if her head's on top of my head.
1: Oh, yeah. But you'll miss that.
0: Yeah, I will.
1: Like,
0: one
1: I
0: day.
1: Love it. I love it when they're right. Like, her breath was in my face yesterday.
0: No, I'm saying, like, she physically puts her head on my face.
1: Yeah.
0: And has to sleep like that.
1: That's
0: and I'm
1: good.
0: Like, what are you doing? You're a bit, like, put it on something else that I don't need for breathing.
1: Yeah.
0: You're filling my mouth with your cheek and can't breathe. I'm dying.
1: But isn't it cute?
0: It is very cute,
1: so
0: to be
1: cute.
0: Fair. And then they breathe in your mouth.
1: Yeah.
0: Now, if that was an adult, You'd be like, get, stop breathing in my mouth.
1: Oh, but your wife, you would say that too.
0: Absolutely. Yeah.
1: Your partner.
0: But a little baby in your face, you're like, breathe it in.
1: So cute. So cute.
0: Meanwhile, they're giving you the flu that is picked up from daycare.
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2: 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I-98. 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
13: Sunny, tops of 18 on the way today. Good morning, I'm Emma Smith with your 8 o'clock news. Australia's peak medical body is warning without better public health policy, the state's hospitals will fail to meet demand. A surge in emergency department admissions has prompted the state government to remind people to avoid going to hospital unless it's urgent. The AMA's Dr. Fred Betros says telling patients to stay away is not a health strategy.
14: So for the coming years and decades, if we don't change this, this will happen every year. And you know, patients suffer from that because they can't get into hospital.
13: Two Wollongong men have been charged over their alleged involvement in a fatal shooting in Sydney's West earlier this year. A 38-year-old man was allegedly shot dead in Lidcombe on March 16. Following investigations, tactical police officers arrested three teenage boys at Coaldale Beach yesterday morning. The 18-year-old has been charged with murder, while a 19-year-old has been charged with an accessory after the fact to murder. Another 19-year-old has been charged over a separate alleged attempted kidnapping and robbery in Kellyville. The trio have been refused bail and will face court today. Police are appealing for information after a spate of alleged copper thefts in Bomaderry. Officers say several businesses and construction sites have been targeted in recent months. Anyone with information should call Crime Stoppers. More than a million people have already completed their census online, a week out from the official census night. It's compulsory for all Illawarra residents to lodge their form on Tuesday, the August 11. And the Prince Bar in Wollongong has closed its doors.
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13: Dragons prop Jacob Webster has been selected to make his NRL debut against the Sharks this weekend. The Red V will be looking to upset the high-flying Sharks, who've won five games on the trot. And Alex de Minaur is preparing to take on fellow Aussie James Duckworth in the second round of the Canadian Open.
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13: Mostly sunny, tops of 18 on the way today. Fine and sunny, reaching 17 tomorrow and Friday. Right now in Jamboree, it's 12 degrees on I-98.
2: I-98's $30,000 mystery word. I-98's mystery
0: word. Good morning. Welcome back to I-98's $30,000 mystery word. Oh, okay. One word stands between you and an instant $10,000. We play it right across the day.
1: Yep, come on, Illawarra. We want a winner. Let's go to Shell Harbour with Cameron. Good morning, Cameron.
15: Hello, how you going?
1: Good. I hope you have this word, Cameron. It's starting to do my head in.
0: Yeah, a little bit. And look, I know it's very, very, very hard just to pick a word off the top of your head. Yeah. We know that. But yeah. How have you gotten to your mystery word, Cameron, from Shell Harbour?
15: My daughter and wife.
1: Oh, okay. See, it's a family affair. Yeah. Okay, if you win this money, how are you splitting it? Are you going 10 divided by 3?
15: That's it.
1: 10,000 divided by 3.
0: Yeah, okay. Not bad. All okay, right. So an instant $10,000 straight into your pocket. Thanks for doing some quick maths there, Bez. That was really good. So, Cameron from Shell Harbour, what is on 98's $30,000 mystery word?
15: We think it's olive.
0: Olive.
1: Are the family with you now, Cam? Are they around you?
15: No, they're not, mate. I'm at work. Yep,
1: oh, they're probably hearing it, though.
15: Yep.
0: They'd be listening on bloody bated breath, Cameron from Shell Harbour. Okay, here's the phrase for you, just in case you missed it. Let's have a listen, see if we think it fits. It tastes like the inside of a... It's disgusting. It tastes like the inside of an olive. Inside of an olive. Okay, let's check. Is on 98's $30,000 mystery word, olive. It tastes like the inside of a... It's disgusting. Cam, it's not olive, dude.
1: Sorry, Cam.
0: I love olives, so...
1: I would love... That's my dream, to taste the inside of an olive every day of my life.
0: Is that your dream? All of the things you could pick?
1: Yes.
0: So if you were Martin Luther King Jr. When he said, I have a dream, the thing that pops in your head straight away is olive.
1: I have a dream to lick every olive I see.
0: On the inside. Okay, interesting. Cam, thanks for playing, mate. You've got $50 cash.
15: Cool.
1: Thanks, buddy. All right, we try again after 9 o'clock with Nath from Workdays. And it's all thanks to Wollongong Golf Club, Championship Golf, Unforgettable Weddings and Events, Dining and Stays. 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We love it down there.
0: All right, some big news coming through today, isn't there? That is going to kind of, well, I don't know, would it throw you out a little bit if you're on a trip soon?
1: You'd be a little annoyed at this. Absolutely.
0: Absolutely. So don't go anywhere. We'll let you know what's going on. And we've stumbled upon a viral video that's been birthed from the Illawarra.
1: Ooh.
0: We're going to tell you all about that too before 8:30. It's on 98 with Christian and Bella.

0: So 98 on a Wednesday morning. It's looking beautiful out there across the Illawarra. And speaking of across the Illawarra, there's a lot of people in the Illawarra looking for love. We've stumbled upon a viral video that was in the Illawarra and it has gone all over Australia. We're going to catch up with the person who created it in a couple of minutes to see if we can help them out.
1: Okay. We love love.
0: We do. We love love.
1: This is what I'm not loving today. Bloody Jetstar. Have you seen this video?
0: Yeah, I've just seen it pop up on the Today Show, actually.
1: Jetstar are going to start charging us for putting bags in overhead above the seat there.
0: The overhead lockers.
1: Yeah.
0: I'm off. I am off airlines.
1: I know. They're just grabbing us wherever they can get us.
0: Well, there's so many ways they just do you for cash.
1: Well, this is the new thing. So it's going to start in February next year. This is Jetstar flights only, internationally and domestically. So you can have a bag that goes under the seat. That's for free. But what are you fitting in a bag? Like I bought a little backpack when I went to Fiji last time and put that under the seat. But what if I accidentally poop my pants? And you know how you got to put...
0: Sorry? Wait, hang on. Why would you do that?
1: That's what the carry-on's for.
0: No,
1: for emergencies.
0: Carry-on's not for if you accidentally poop your pants.
1: Yes, you put seven undies in there just in case. For some reason, you've never done it in your 39 years, but for some reason on that flight, something might go wrong.
0: Yeah.
1: So you put emergency clothes in there.
0: Yeah, but that's one pair of underpants, right? And some pants.
1: Well, you pack an extra three just in case. Everyone does it. Yes, they do. Don't look at me like that. You do it too. Internationally.
0: I don't think I've ever packed undies in a bag.
1: On the carry-on, everyone packs emergency cases.
0: If it's a long flight, maybe, because you might want to do a switchover at your stop off. But
1: no, it's for emergencies.
0: No. We've worked together for 14 years?
1: Yeah.
0: And sometimes I still get surprised at the I say ridiculous stuff, but yours is nonsensical and you fully believe it. I think I say it I just don't know what I'm saying because I'm a lunatic. But then you actually are a proper lunatic.
1: Everyone does it. 422-698-98. You pack undies, and I'm not saying
0: undies. I'm agreeing with you there. Yeah. But you've said it you do it specifically because you think at one point you might poop.
1: It's the just in case. And I've never done it in my life. I've never done an accidental.
0: Sounds like you might have.
1: But for some reason when we're going overseas, we all think, I better pack seven undies just in case. Everyone's got the just in case.
0: And you know I'll back you.
1: They do.
0: And I'm trying, but I don't know if I can get on board with this one.
1: That's
0: common to pack some extra undies. Anyway, that's not the point.
1: That's not the point.
0: They're charging you for the carry-on poop undies that Bella needs. She needs her poop undies. And they're like, no, you can't just bring your poop undies on for free anymore.
1: Guess how much they're charging now?
0: How much?
1: $25 for the overhead.
0: Because
1: think about kids with nappies and this and that. And now you're going to be charged $25. If you're going Sydney to Melbourne, it's going to be $33.
0: They sting you for everything. You book something and there's a little tax there and there's a hidden fee there and blah, blah, blah, blah, blah.
1: But this is a basic,
0: you get on Jetstar, it's $19 for a Mars bar. Or they're like, you look cold. Do you need, because they ramp up the aircon and then they go, you're chilly. Do you need a blanket? $65.
1: You want a packet of Pringles? The smallest packet you've ever seen in your life? That's $40.
0: There's two Pringles in it. Yeah. You'll love it. That's $20 each Pringle. Or then they just cancel your flight out of nowhere.
1: Yes.
0: No responsibility.
1: That happened to me coming back from Port Douglas.
0: I'm off him.
1: And that was Jetstar.
0: And then they try and charge you for your poop undies.
1: I know. This is a human right. This is a human right to have free baggage in the overhead.
0: Imagine if you've just started listening, you missed all the start and then just heard the poop undies bit. Let's go to Chris from Horsley, who's calling, I'm assuming, about poop undies.
1: Chris, do you pack extra undies just in case?
2: Who packs seven pairs of underpants?
0: Chris!
1: A lot of people do.
2: The question is, how long is a flight to Fiji where you feel like you've got to pack seven pairs of underwear?
1: It's just in case, Chris.
0: The only place she flies to.
2: You're going to poop yourself every 30 minutes.
1: Just in case, yes, Chris. Just in case.
2: Insane, Bella.
0: It absolutely is insane, and none of us are surprised. The Kembla Grange Racecourse. I-98
1: Traffic.
3: The M1 is quite slow northbound from Yella up towards Brownsville near the Kanahooka Road on ramp, and then clear after up towards Sydney. In Kembla Grange, delays are building Princess Highway northbound towards West Dapto Road, getting busier too through Primby northbound up King Street towards Northcliff Drive. 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Today's weather mostly sunny, top of 18. I'm Brittany Gorrell. That's the latest on Feel Good I-98.
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0: Latest in news very soon, but absolute banger there from Dr. Dre and Tupac. And it doesn't get better than that at all 98.
1: It does get better when we're looking for love.
0: Oh, you know what? You're right. You're bloody right.
1: Because we love love on this show.
0: Yeah, we do.
1: We do. And I tell you what's great about this Illawarra community is that we all come together and we help each other out.
0: Correct.
1: So we need your help now, Illawarra. We need you to rally together because we found a guy named Robbie. Now, he posted a video on TikTok. It's gone absolutely viral. And he's looking for love. Have a listen.
2: Hoping that somebody somewhere out there might know somebody, or you're watching it and you want a partner in life. I'm in Wollongong, New South Wales, Australia. I know there'll be people out there who'll probably make fun of me or, you know, hassle me. But at least I've got the guts to do this. At least I'm brave enough to do this.
0: It's very heartfelt. It's very, you know what? It's very honest. Yeah. I like that. And also, great backing music.
1: Amazing.
0: Yeah.
1: Very genuine. So we thought, let's help Robbie out.
2: I'm looking for that one special girl that I can spend the rest of my life with.
3: Christian and Bella's Robbed at First Sight.
1: Robbed at First Sight is what we're doing. Good morning, Robbie.
4: Hey, how you going? Good to be here.
1: You've blown up, haven't you?
4: Yeah, I just can't believe it. Over 200,000 people have watched it, and the support, I just can't believe the support. You know, the kindness of strangers has blown me away.
0: Tell us about what led to this point, Robbie. So we just touched on it then. Essentially, yeah. You've just jumped on TikTok and on social media and said, I'm struggling to find someone. You know, it can get a bit lonely. You want to meet someone, but you haven't been able to. So what led you to that point?
4: Well, I've tried the dating apps, and they're a nightmare. And I've had other people since I've put that video up say the same thing. I just was feeling very frustrated. And, yes, I'm a very open and honest, upfront man. And I just thought, I'll give it a try. I'll give it a shot. And I did the video, and it wasn't rehearsed. It was just all from my heart. I'm hoping that, yeah, I can find someone.
1: Like, we need to get into the nitty-gritty here. We want to help you,
4: sure.
1: Okay?
4: Sure.
1: So when was your last date? How old are you? What do you do? Give us a bit of a backstory.
4: I'm 58, divorced. I've got three kids who no longer live with me. For the last four or so years, I've been a full-time Uber driver.
0: Mm.
4: My last date, believe it or not, was on Sunday. I went for a date, and it was strange because the girl acted as if she was totally into me, and then when I got home, she wanted nothing to do with me.
0: Look, dating's a tough world, man. I'd hate to be back in it, but we're here to try and help you navigate it.
4: Yeah, thanks.
0: So, hey, you've got great teeth, by the way. Good to tell you. Lovely bloody teeth. I saw those and I was like, beautiful pearly whites.
4: Oh, thanks very much.
0: Yeah, no worries. That's a good start.
1: What is your type? Like, are you looking for just a good-hearted woman, a good personality? Are you looking for a certain type with looks, like blonde hair, tall, small? What are you looking for?
4: Yeah, I'm a brutally honest and upfront man, and I'll tell you, I just think the two kinds of most beautiful women on the face of the planet are Asian girls and African girls.
0: Really?
4: I just think they're gorgeous. Yeah,
0: wow,
4: yeah.
0: Wow, Robbie, I like it. I like your honesty, mate. You don't pull back. I love it. It's good.
4: Yeah, I believe honesty is the best policy.
1: So what are your favourite, like, what are your hobbies? Like, what are your favourite things to do? What are you interested in?
4: I play bass guitar and sing. I love things like the beach, but more so I love the bush and the outback and bushwalking. And I do photography. I'm an avid photographer. A huge part of my life. I couldn't live without music.
0: Yeah.
4: I would say probably my favourite place in Wollongong is the Wollongong Botanic Gardens. I never get tired of going there.
0: It is nice. It's beautiful for a walk. You know what? I'm just going to throw it out there, Rob. Now, you're a bloody catch.
4: Yeah.
0: I'm going to say you're a bloody catch.
1: You're a catch.
0: And the ladies of the Illawarra, if they're not already calling, they will be, and they should be.
4: Well, thanks very much.
0: No worries.
4: I don't have a big ego, and I don't think I'm God's gift to women, and But there are things about myself that I'm quietly proud of.
0: I believe
4: I'm a good, honest, upfront, loving and faithful man.
1: If you were to take someone on a date, can you describe that date to us?
4: I think something as simple and romantic as coffee and then a stroll along the beach.
1: Quickly, if you just joined us, Rob is 58. He's looking for love. He's hardworking. He's honest. He's genuine.
0: He's now TikTok famous.
1: TikTok famous. Yeah, 250,000 people seeing his videos. Love singing.
4: Yeah, I can serenade them once they're my girl, you know.
0: Wonderful.
4: Or I can serenade them into love, yeah.
1: Oh, can I ask you, what's your go-to serenading song? Like, what are you playing on the bass there for them?
4: The all-time best love song for me would have to be If You Want My Love, You Got It by Cheap Trick.
0: Oh, my God. Very, very
1: good. If You Want My Love, You Got It.
0: That's it.
4: Yeah, yeah. What, do you want me to do it now?
0: Well, I can play a little. There we go.
1: Sing it, Rob. Let's go.
4: You got it.
1: Yes.
4: When you need my love, you got it.
1: Yes.
4: I won't hide it. I won't throw your love away.
0: Yes, Rob. You're a damn catch. You're a damn catch. But hopefully we'll be getting back to you very soon with some suitable women that you might want to talk to, or some women that are looking for love as well. There's a lot of people out there looking for love, and we love to put them together.
1: We'll see what we could do. I mean, the power of radio and the power of this Illawarra community is something to behold. So,
4: and the power of love.
0: Oh, Rob.
1: Rob.
0: You're a romantic.
1: Rob, we will be in touch if anything comes from this, okay, my friend?
4: All right. Much appreciated. Thanks. And hi to all of the lovely ladies out there who might want to get to know me.
0: So, he's sensual. He's sexy. He's the full package, our Rob, isn't he?
1: He's confident.
0: Yeah.
1: Here we go. Christian and Bella for breakfast.
5: 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Thanks to RMB Lawyers. Always where you are. I-98.
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13: Sunny tops of 18 on the way today. Good morning, I'm Emma Smith with your 8:30 news. Three men have been arrested at Coaldale Beach overnight as part of an investigation into an alleged fatal shooting in Sydney's West earlier this year. Tactical police arrested two 19-year-olds and an 18-year-old wanted on an outstanding warrant just before 8:30 a.m. yesterday. The younger teen has been charged over the alleged murder of a 38-year-old man in Lidcombe on March 16. One of the 19-year-olds is accused of being an accessory after the fact to murder. The pair have been refused bail and are due to face court today. The other 19-year-old has been charged over an unrelated alleged attempted kidnapping and robbery at Kellyville. The state's health minister admits the health system is under unprecedented pressure. The arrival of the winter flu season's peak is driving up presentations as more patients come down with not only the flu but RSV and COVID. The government is asking anyone with a non-life-threatening issue to avoid the hospital and use the Health Direct hotline instead. Kira MP Ryan Park says just under 10,000 people presented to emergency departments in one day.
14: That is the biggest ever recorded winter day in history, and that is a demonstration of the sort of pressure our staff in the health system are under right now. I want to acknowledge our frontline staff from across the board.
13: Donations are continuing to pour into the fundraising page of the local charity Cyclist, who tragically died from a medical episode just hours after completing a ride from Broome to Bowral. 82-year-old Bob Montgomery and his grandson pedalled more than 5,300 kilometres to raise money for motor neurone disease. It was his sixth long-distance ride for charity, with his wife Jenny dubbing the latest adventure One Last Ride. The total raised has now ticked above $116,000 in the wake of his passing. Year 3 students in New South Wales and around the country are struggling to meet numeracy benchmarks in the latest NAPLAN testing. Numeracy levels for older students are improving, but one in three Year 3 students was found to be either developing or in need of extra support. And part of an abandoned SpaceX rocket is expected to slam into the moon in the coming hours. It'll hit the lunar surface at speeds of more than 8,000 kilometres an hour and will likely carve out a massive crater.
15: Power your home or business with Aussie-owned Red Energy. 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
13: Dragons coach Dean Young has named his side to face the Sharks in Sunday's local derby. Emre Guller will replace Toby Couchman, who's been sidelined due to concussion protocols. Jacob Webster has been named on the bench and will make his NRL debut. And Aussie tennis players Alex de Minaur and James Duckworth are both preparing to meet in the second round of the Canadian Open.
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13: Mostly sunny, tops of 18 on the way today. Fine and sunny, reaching 17 tomorrow and Friday. Right now in Windang, it's 11 degrees on I-98.
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0: It's Feel Good on 98 with Christian and Bella for breakfast. 19 minutes away from 9 o'clock. And after 9, remember, you're getting another shot at on 98's $30,000 mystery word. But guess what? 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And that'll just happen like over and over. But someone is going to win a $5,000 i98FM advertising package. Very saucy stuff.
1: All you got to do is tell a mate i98.
0: That's right. You go, hey, mate. On 98. And they'll go, thanks, mate. 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
3: Are you ready?
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5: Trending now.
1: Everyone I meet says to me, have you seen Ted Lasso, Bells?
0: Everyone.
1: And I always say, no, I haven't seen a minute of it. They go, you would absolutely love it. Out of everyone, this show is for you. You've said it to me. Our big boss has said it to me. Our big boss.
0: All you know what it is? It's just enjoyable. And it's an easy watch.
1: And it's positive, apparently.
0: It's very positive. Yeah, which it's is got some great stories in it. And it's an easy watch. Okay. Not a tough watch ever.
1: And I love that. But I still haven't watched it. And it's been on a 3-year hiatus.
0: Yeah, so it was, I think, 3 series before that.
1: 3 series. Yeah. Then it's had a break for 3 years. It's back today.
0: Mm-hmm.
1: So Apple TV is where you can watch it. And it's the first episode airing today. Now, how old school is this? They make you wait weekly as they drop an episode.
0: A lot of places are doing that now. A lot of different.
1: That's a good thing.
0: Netflix doesn't. It just drops everything at once. Yeah. But some of the other ones, like, it's all weekly.
1: I like that because it makes you anticipate something.
0: Yeah. Appointment viewing.
1: Yeah.
0: As they call it.
1: It makes you want to. You look forward to something in your week.
0: Remember Sunday night was the big night for watching everything because it would be aired in Saturday in America and then it would hit our Sunday. And so everyone would just.
1: No.
0: Lock in on a Sunday night?
1: Monday used to be the night because there used to be Revenge. Remember Revenge?
0: That was for the Sunday viewing. Although, to be fair, the Monday ones,
1: Desperate Housewives,
0: Walking Dead used to come out on a Monday. Yeah.
1: It's all Monday. That's when I remember sitting around the TV with the
0: fan. But that's because you watch bad TV. Like, if you were watching The Sopranos, came out Sunday nights.
1: Excuse me.
0: You're watching like some rubbish Revenge or like a bit of reality TV. And you're like, can't wait. What's that
1: one
0: you watch all the time?
1: Listen.
0: Sundance or whatever it's called.
1: Summer House,
0: that's it.
1: Desperate Housewives was not reality.
0: No, it wasn't. No. The other 15 housewife ones you watch are reality.
1: That's the Real Housewives.
0: She watches the Real Housewives of downtown Baghdad or whatever. Like, doesn't matter where they are. She's like,
1: I'll watch it.
0: Just like watching some housewives.
1: What's happened to that Emily chick? Remember she was the revenge chick?
0: Who's Emily?
1: She was the main chick on Revenge. She was like the biggest.
0: I do remember a little bit of that show. It was massive when it first came out, that show.
1: It was huge. I used to watch it after playing basketball with Mum on a Monday
0: night.
1: And
0: then you'd come to work and tell me about it and I'd go, I don't care about that.
1: It was so good.
0: It was only good for like one season though, wasn't it? Or two?
1: No, I loved it the whole way through.
0: I bet you did because like I said, you love terrible TV.
1: Excuse me.
0: Let's talk NBL. So we're not too far away from the NBL season kicking off and there's been a lot of announcements over the last couple of weeks about different signings. The Hawks have locked in what looks like it's a good side.
1: Who's ball?
0: Hawks bloody ball, guys. Let's We're excited about it. Now, there's been a post by Montrezl Harrell. This morning. He played for the Adelaide 36ers and he was kind of the bad guy in the NBL, remember?
1: Was that the one that we were at Wynn Entertainment Centre?
0: Yeah.
1: And you said, I said his name wrong or something.
0: Probably.
1: And you were like, he's looking at you now. And this was all on the microphone.
0: Yeah. Probably. Oh, yeah. No, yeah. And he would yell at the crowd and stuff.
1: Yeah.
0: He was
1: like
0: the typical bad guy. He was actually awesome for the league.
1: Yeah.
0: He used to play for the Pistons, a few other clubs in the NBA. He was a proper NBA starter. He was banned recently because in the US, obviously, marijuana, as they call it, is legal. And so he likes to partake.
1: Okay.
0: So when he came to Australia, he got a worldwide ban from the governing body for playing basketball because he liked a bit of the cheebs.
1: Was he doing it here?
0: I don't know, probably.
1: We can't do it.
0: Not sure. But he's just thrown out on, what's Twitter called now? X. Saying this because I don't know if you saw the

0: season and he gets a month. Follow me so far. Then he moves on to another one.
1: I'm not following.
0: Really help me. Buddy has done coke and weed and caught both times and you give him a total of 2 months while you guys give me a full worldwide ban from every league.
1: Yeah, fair point.
0: It's a fair point,
1: it's
0: man.
1: It's a fair point.
0: It's a fair point. And he's trying to come back and play. That's why he's getting annoyed.
1: Okay. Yeah, that's fair. Xavier Cook should have been kicked out of the league.
0: Yeah, he's been stood down for a month both times. I'm not sure. I don't know what the ins and outs of it are, to be fair. But he's making a good point.
1: That is fair. Now, revenge. Can we get back to revenge?
0: Oh, God, here we go.
1: Emily, the main
0: Emily
1: chick.
0: Van Camp. I knew you were just not listening and waiting, and everyone knew you weren't because you didn't say words. You were just quiet, waiting to talk about Emily Van Camp.
1: She's with the co-star, Josh Bowman. I didn't realise they got together, and then they have two beautiful children, and she's focusing on family.
0: Who cares?
1: There's so many people driving to work going,
0: No one cares about...
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3: Seeing a busy run around Dapto this morning on Princes Highway and the M1, particularly northbound as you pass Fowler's Road. And for the M1 congestion, that's continuing right up towards the avenue in Fig Tree. Expect delays on Princes Highway from Fig Tree northbound, pushing up to the Crown Street merge in West Wollongong, and also slowing southbound at the base of Mount Ousley towards a University Avenue exit. It's time to complete your census. 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A mostly sunny day, top 18. I'm Brittany Gorrell. That's the latest on Feel Good I-98.
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8: Ah, I'll probably call Hunts.
9: Hunts Marine?
8: Yeah.
9: Yeah?
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10: Oi, Steve!
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10: Hunts Marine?
11: Yeah!
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8: Yeah, Steve sold his boat to Hunts Marine.
9: Hunts Marine?
8: Yeah, nice.
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0: Good morning and welcome to i98 with Christian and Bella for breakfast. We're 5 minutes away from 9 o'clock and pretty much done for today. So that means our boy Nathan has popped in this morning.
1: Hello.
2: Hello, Nathan.
1: Good to have you back, Bells.
2: Oh, thank you so much.
1: You've left me with Christian for the last couple of days.
2: I apologise. How was that? You okay?
1: Not fun.
0: Yeah, it was awesome.
1: Yeah, it was
0: not fun. It was awesome is
1: awful.
0: What he was about to say. Yeah.
2: Okay, what's been happening since I've not been here?
1: We've been playing Mystery Word. We've been giving people chances to get to the Bruce Gordon Centre down at the Innovation Campus there. We've been giving a lot of exclusive invites to that.
2: I tell you what, it's going off. Yes, Dragons HQ. You get a VIP tour. The coach talks to you.
1: Which I find a bit of a stitch up because I still haven't gone down there and people either are going to beat me down there.
0: Yeah, everyone knows you're a secret Tigers fan.
1: I'm hardly a secret.
0: And that
2: Claws
0: is
2: up.
0: Gross.
2: Claws up.
0: So you're not welcome. And nor is Annabella Leon.
2: I've already been there.
1: I was going to say, she's definitely been down
2: there. Three or four times.
0: Oh,
1: all right.
0: You've been going down by yourself, have you?
2: No, we've been there together.
1: Who are you stalking? The Couchman brothers are very young, Bells.
2: Yeah, they're too young.
0: Too young for you, mate. Leave them alone.
2: No, you're right.
0: All right, after nine, the new one from Sonny Federa.
1: Oh, I love this one. To be fair, he makes all these dance bangers.
0: You were just doing like a little DJ hand sign then. It's cute.
1: I get behind the DJ decks every weekend, you know.
0: Do ya?
1: And you got to do the flick of the wrist. When
0: do you get kicked out shortly after? They go, hey, get this guy out of here.
1: Get away from the decks.
0: Bit of Boys to Men. I like that you chose Boys to Men.
2: Oh, my God. I love this.
0: Romance.
1: I do like the Boys to Men.
0: Yeah. You're a big fan. You're a romantical person.
1: I am a romantic person.
0: Yeah. You're big romanticals.
2: How good is this song, though?
0: Wait.
1: I can't do the flicky the wrist for this.
2: No, this is a hold the hands.
0: We can do a sexy click of the fingers. Like that.
1: Just put your light on your phone, like the torch.
2: Yes. The best bit about that song is when he goes, baby, you know what I'm talking about.
0: Oh, it's the best. When he breaks it.
2: Oh, baby, you're going to talk to me. At the start of the song. And you're like, yeah, I'm ready. I'm listening. Talk to me.
0: You're beautiful.
2: Talk to me.
0: Beautiful. What a beautiful 90s band.
2: Beautiful.
0: What are they up to these days? Jessica, can you just jump on that?
2: No, she's checked out. She's clocked out.
0: Just Boys to Men. What are they doing?
2: They're touring.
1: She looks angry.
2: Sure.
1: What did you do to it this morning?
0: Who cares?
2: We just throw her out of the bus all the time. While Jessica's looking that up, remember we are going to announce our school that we'll be taking over this Friday.
1: Okay? Very good.
2: So if you have registered, you can still register, i98fm.com.au. Then we'll come down. The whole show will be there. $1,000 for you to spend on the school resources. We've got breakfast, games, giveaways. A lot of fun when the whole show goes down.
0: So announcing that on Friday, we'll be at the school next Friday, and it is part of town.
2: Guys.
0: What?
2: Boys to Men are coming to Australia November, December. Let's go.
0: Oh.
2: Let's go.
1: Yes, they're with, who's the other? Salt and Pepper.
2: Salt and Pepper.
1: Yes. It's a big show. They're coming together.
0: They're playing at the Big Top. You know how R&B acts always play at the Big Top.
2: Oh,
0: always.
2: It's sold out.
0: Is it
1: at, what's it now? It's not Kudos. It's Afterpay Arena.
2: Oh, Afterpay Arena. Afterpay Arena.
0: Get out of town. Well, look.
2: Oh,
0: I'm upset.
2: I see.
0: If it's sold out.
1: Oh, that's right. No, it's TikTok.
2: It's the TikTok Super Theatre there.
1: Oh, right. I thought it was a TikTok Entertainment Centre.
0: What an awkward chat to finish the show this has been. Come
2: no,
0: on. That's
1: right. I can't understand what Jessica's saying. She's trying to, like, mouth words.
0: She does
1: to me.
0: Charades through the window. It's very hard. She could just type it.
2: This is the problem. Stop renaming the bloody stadiums. Because I just finally realised what I finally could say a call.
0: Yeah.
2: And not Stadium Australia.
0: Well, hold on. What's Afterpay Arena now?
1: That's
0: Is that
1: Kudos.
0: The old TikTok?
1: No, that's okay. So Kudos is now Afterpay.
2: Yep.
1: And the ICC is now the TikTok Entertainment Centre. And
0: well,
1: Jessica is saying
0: Wear Super
1: that is part of the TikTok Entertainment Centre. There's like all these different rooms and theatres and sizes.
2: TikTok's the
0: ICC.
1: The ICC.
2: Oh, yeah, you're right.
0: Yeah, thanks, mate.
2: You know what's great?
0: Bella said earlier,
2: we've got one stadium here. Win Stadium, that's what I need to know.
0: Jessica and Bells were arguing earlier this morning about who was right about something. And Jessica said, you're right 50% of the time, which Bells took exception to. I kind of backed her in a little and said, nah, it's more 70-30. I'm going to have to knock back to about 60-40.
2: No. Oh, it's a pass still.
0: Yeah,
2: that's all right.
0: See you.
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2: Bye.
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13: I-98 traffic.
14: Bit of congestion southbound along the M1 from the base of Mount Ousley turning off onto University Avenue. We've got delays to northbound up the M1 from Dapto towards Unanderra. Congestion north Wollongong Princes Highway at the Memorial Drive off-ramps. And works continue through Albion Park today with a stop slow on Tongara Road at Church Street. 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Today, mostly sunny, top of 18. I'm Brittany Gorrell, that's the latest on Feel Good I-98.
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15: Mostly sunny, tops of 18 on the way today. Good morning, I'm Emma Smith with your 9 o'clock news. The latest NAPLAN results show about a third of Year 3 students around the country are failing to meet expected numeracy standards. Average reading scores were also down for Years 5, 7 and 9, but improvements were made in numeracy levels for older students. The Smith Family Chief Executive Doug Taylor says the data also reveals a concerning gap for disadvantaged students who need more support than their peers.
16: We know that a young person comes to school often experiencing challenges outside the school gate. So we need to think about how we can provide more supports to families, because we know that a parent and carer has an enormous positive impact in supporting a child's education.
15: Two Wollongong men have been charged over their alleged involvement in a fatal shooting in Sydney's West earlier this year. A 38-year-old man was allegedly shot dead in Lidcombe on March 16. Following investigations, tactical police officers arrested three teenage boys at Coaldale Beach yesterday morning. The 18-year-old has been charged with murder, while a 19-year-old has been charged with accessory after the fact to murder. Another 19-year-old has been charged over a separate alleged attempted kidnapping and robbery in Kellyville. The trio have been refused bail and will face court today. Jetstar passengers will soon be charged up to $52 to use the overhead locker. A fare will only include an under-seat item. The average cost of unleaded petrol in Wollongong today is $2.0713 a litre, and the Prince Bar in Wollongong has closed its doors.
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15: Dragons prop Jacob Webster has been selected to make his NRL debut against the Sharks this weekend. The Red V will be looking to upset the high-flying Sharks, who've won five games on the trot. And the Wallabies have been training in temperatures exceeding 35 degrees in Osaka ahead of Saturday night's test against Japan.
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15: Sunny, tops of 18 on the way today. Fine and sunny, reaching 17 tomorrow and Friday. Right now in Warrawong, it's 13 degrees on I-98.
13: I-98's $30,000 mystery word. I-98's
1: mystery word. One word stands between you and a share in over $30,000. All you got to do is fill in the phrase.
0: It tastes like the inside of a... It's disgusting.
1: When you do, you can win the cash. It's coming up later this morning right here at I-98 with me, Nath. A fresh start to your morning, but warming up just a little bit throughout your day as well as we get you through this hump day. All the feel-good music on the way, the Cranberries, and a big collab from the Kid Laroi and the Biebs coming up after David Guetta, Teddy Swims, alongside some Tones and I, kicking off your feel-good Wednesday. Gone, gone, gone. We will

0: 33 years on from their original groundbreaking debut album, there goes the Cranberries and Dreams. That album, everybody else is doing it, so why can't we, celebrating 33 years in 2026 with a reissue from the Cranberries? It's a cool Wednesday morning right across the Illawarra, getting to tops of 18 degrees. Really wish that we were in Europe at the moment, soaking up the sunshine. We can only imagine it, can't we? Like Sonny Federa's big summer hit, Let Me Be In Your Arms. It's basically like we're there, right? And if you win $10,000, maybe you can shoot off very quickly before the end of summer in Europe. It's coming up with your i98FM $30,000 mystery word. Don't go anywhere. Let's
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1: It tastes like the inside of a... It's disgusting.
0: If you think you know it, we'll play again after 10 o'clock this morning. The Spice Girls coming up, but right now let's do Sunny Federa's latest. Baby, let me be your... It's I-98.

0: This is Feel Good, I-98 with the Spice Girls and Wannabe, and a mini reunion for the Spice Girls as well in 2026 with Mel B. If you wanna be my lover. AKA Sporty Spice, or should I say Scary Spice, teaming up with Baby Spice with the America's Got Talent Mentor Edition. Now, I know they always say that there's reunions going on every couple of months, but they're just mates. Can't they just be mates without having to turn it into this big reunion for the Spice Girls? Ella Langley coming up next with one of the biggest songs in the country at the moment, plus Boyz II Men. They are on the road at the end of the year, right here in Australia, and end of the road coming up before 10.
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18: 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I-98.

0: Your next chance to guess the i98 FM $30,000 mystery word. It's coming up after the 10 o'clock news with Emma and Alex Warren. Continuing the feel good music next. Plus, we'll throw it back with Rihanna's Ponder Replay. Don't go anywhere. 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
0: Through Corrimal, traffic is quite busy on the Princes Highway in between Rothery Street and Tarawana Road. Also on the brakes again through Fairy Meadow between Balgownie Road and Cabbage Tree Lane. In North Wollongong, some moderate traffic for the Princes Highway Memorial Drive interchange. And on up the mountain, no problems through Mount Ousley on the M1. And if you head further towards Helensburg and onto Sydney, it's also a clear run to head further north. It's the big one at Nissan with an unmissable finance rate across the MY26 X-Trail Hybrid and Petrol range. 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